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0: Get in that thing. 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Hang with a baddie. I know that's your song. We'll put it on Coco Jones and Leon and Breezy Mud. 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

Whoa, now you just now tuning in. You are right on time. Let's get a winner. Where are my Kid Laroi fans? I'm going to set you up for the Perfect World Tour. Toyota Music Factory is going down Friday night. Call the number 10 to win. I'll set you and a friend up. Let's go 817-633-1045. Yeah, 10 to win. 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

0: 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Mixtape at 8 on fire right now. It's K104, your home for DFW's hip hop, R&B, DD, and the Bay Bay Show. Some of y'all still woozy. Woozy from the weekend, yeah. But not woozy like Ray J woozy. What happened, bro?
1: I only had a few days to train, you know what I'm saying? So, win, lose, or draw, man. It was just, it's more so the experience.
0: I'm sorry, I'm laughing. That's not funny. Ray J got knocked out by Super Hot Fire. You seen it over the weekend. Nobody had more fun laughing at that than Chris Brown. Ringside. Speaking of Chris Brown, he's on his way to the city. You want to get in at that?
2: Y'all want
0: to
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0: kept you cracking up. From his classic comedy, Martin, to his Bad Boys movies. And now Martin Lawrence is back to still make you laugh.
1: Latinos, they act like they ain't from this country. They don't speak the English when they get pulled over till they see that ticket price. They get pulled over. No, no, what I doing? No, no. I don't know what I do. Speedy de Casales.
0: Y'all still know what it is with Martin.
1: 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Mother, this is bull.
0: Laugh Out Loud with Martin Lawrence. When a Y'all Still Know What It Is tour pulls up to Texas Trust CU Theater on Saturday, June 6th.
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Hit her, making them pay, stacking that pay. 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

0: ain't in your beats and you ain't in mine too. 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
1: Woo, showtime. I got the Nightlife News at 9. Election Day 2026. Yeah, the Texas primary is taking place today. Big votes for Senate, for House, Attorney General, locally for County Clerk and Justice of the Peace. Shout out to everybody who hit the polls today. You know how it goes, baby. Your voice, your choice. Another race going on.

0: J.J. could have used some enhancements. Bro got knocked out over the weekend. What happened, man?
1: He had a few days to train, you know what I'm saying? So, win, lose, or draw, man. It was just, it's more so the experience.
0: The news at 9 hour point. You decide. 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

0: 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Only here on
1: K104. Yeah, I'm calling number
2: 10. Number 8. Damn, call me back. K104, hello.
1: Hello.
2: Hey, you number 9.
1: Hey.
2: I need 10, though.
1: Oh, you need 10. Okay.
2: Think I got to win a K104. Hello.
1: What color am I?
2: 10 to win. Who is this?
1: Angela.
2: Angela, congratulations. You fired up right now, baby.
1: Yes, I love Fort Myers.
2: That's what's up. Yeah, you're going to see Lex P and Dre and Nicole. Congratulations. Where you calling from?
1: Yay. I'm in Bedford.
2: Bedford. All right, we're going to make a trip to the Triple D, baby. Majestic Theater on Friday night. It's going down. Still sipping tour.
1: Yes.
2: Fort Myers podcast, and you're in that thing. What you like about the show so much?
1: They're so funny, and they're so real.
2: Well, you get to see it in real.

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2: 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You already know Usher's bringing his cherries. And Chris Brown's ready to take your girl down.

0: Morning. 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

can't f- no, she thinks she me when she driving the store. Real over everything, on the enforce. 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I'm from the dirty, we took the north. 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Yeah.

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Love in the club. Usher on. It's K104, your home for DFW's hip hop, R&B, DD, and the Bay Bay Show. Usher had a busy weekend. Big graduations for Usher's kids. This is dope, man. His son Cinco graduated high school. Daughter Sovereign graduated from kindergarten, and Sire graduated from pre-K. That's too cute, right?

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2: Hey, yo, what's going on? It's Trey G from K104's DD in the Morning. Look, man, I got my guy here with me. 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Omar, tell me what went down, bro.
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all this motion I'm having. Hit cool, I ain't gon' lie. 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Put on that for me, baby, get fly. Bitch says he blood, you know how I ride. His bitch says he blood, he know how I roll. Conceited as f- I get out of, I change up my, like I change my clothes. 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

0: makes you laugh every morning.
1: If you could make up your own holiday, JJ, what holiday would yours be? The smoker's holiday.
2: You
1: already
2: got one. 420.
1: Then JJ would make up his own holiday. What would you make up?
3: I would make up. Ooh. Everybody's dress fly day.
1: Oh, God. Okay. All right. And what about you, Trey? You make up a holiday.
4: Let that man rub your booty day.
2: Yeah, I like
3: you
2: that
3: just
2: one.
3: Can't get your mind off of it.
4: That's a good one.
2: Man, I wake up so early.
1: I wake up so early. Just to rub that booty.
0: Yeah.
2: Rub that booty.
0: All right. Funny and real. Didi in the morning. 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

0: 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I'll tell you what else. 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Spent $12 million on his Iceman chain.
1: We made a chain basically for every time he thought about proposing, but he didn't, which ended up being 42 different times, 42 different stones. That chain was $12 million. So this chain has to be the most expensive chain in music history.
0: $12 million chain to represent all the times you didn't propose. You just got extra money out there, man. Must be nice. You want to get some money like that? We'll start you off with $1,000 with Didi in the morning. She got that money in the morning. She giving it away. Yes. World famous $1,000 minigame goes down at 6:25 and 9:25. She'll give you two chances to answer 10 random-ass trivia questions. If you get them all right, you get all the money. Get your ass.

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12: Dougie, y'all told me he been on some positive. Yeah, yeah. Lately, I just want to show up and body some. Yeah, yeah. Always been a little mathematician. Lately, this cash I'm getting got me losing count of these bags. I've been moving too fast. Hard times don't last. Remember when cops are rats talking out my boy, you ain't with a.

grams, come by a zip. See the streets getting dry, finna go and take a trip, let's deal. 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With my business, I'm relentless, ain't no witness. 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

0: Playboi Carti and The Weeknd was rather lie right there, and that's how I'm feeling. I'd rather be lying down in bed after that Spurs loss. Oh my gosh, man, we gotta talk about it. After that was K104, your home for DFW's hip hop and R&B, DD and the Bebe Show. I'm that fly muchacho accomplice. And yes, I feel like, I don't know, is the refs against us? Is the whole, they don't want to see Wimby, they don't want to see Texas and the Spurs pull it off, man. Look, throw your two cents in the jar. 817-633-1045. Did you watch the game? How you feeling? Or definitely need to be careful, man, on your P's and Q's out there, because that weather, it is raining cats and dogs, so definitely be careful on them roads. But if the rain weather does make you feel gloomy, I do got a bright side of that, okay? Because I got your favorite bangers on the way. Some Leon Thomas, some Boss Man D-Lo, and some throwback Kanye. Keep it on K104.
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0: 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It's Lil D. And while K104 is mixing up the hottest music in the Metroplex, Hennessy is encouraging you to mix things up, too. 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

crazy right there, man. Chris Brown with Obvious for the After Hours. 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Didi and the Bebe Show. I'm that fly muchacho accomplice on this Tuesday night, y'all. And yes, the weather's a little crazy, but we're going to get through it, man. A little bit of rain more tomorrow. That's going to clear up. But now that, you know, Memorial Day's out the way, graduation time is out the way, grown folks, you know, we need a little bit of time for ourselves. And in case the pocket's hurting, look, I got the perfect show that you can keep your ear to win some tickets. Martin Lawrence is coming in town for a comedy show. It's called the Y'all Still Know What It Is Tour. Saturday, June 6th. That's sooner than later, man. Next weekend, Texas Trust CU Theater, Bad Boy Movies, The Martin Show. Walking legend right there, man. Yes, sir. MyK104.com. 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These bangers up next, K104.

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0: Hey, yo, DF Dub, this the big homie Bay Bay, the big fish from K104. 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

0: for the after hours at the party, K104. You're home for DFW's hip hop and R&B, DD and the Baby Show. I'm that fly muchacho accomplice on this Tuesday night, y'all. And hey, I got some good news for y'all. I got a Texas comedy show alert, man. None other than Don Toliver. He's on the Octane tour. He's taking over the AAC next Saturday, June 13th. My bad, couple Saturdays from now, June 13th. Mark your calendar. It's coming sooner than later, y'all. I'm telling you, he gonna be doing all the hits. It's gonna be crazy. Keep your ear to the speakers for your chance to win you a pair of tickets. Or matter of fact, go to myk104.com. Do that right now. Sign up, get hooked up, man. Big Station got you. This is one of them ones. You already know you're going to be singing word for word. One hand up, man. Take the bae, take the missus, take the shorty. Good date night. Yes, sir. Ski, look, still got some Future on the way, some Tams. Matter of fact, I got some Don Toliver, too. That new track, Body, and a lot more. K104.
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0: Dub, this the big homie Bay Bay, the big fish from K104. 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

0: R&B vibes right there. Kalani was folded in these after hours. 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I'm that fly muchacho accomplice, and, you know, NBA playoffs. So the Knicks won. They making it to the finals. And they ain't been to the finals in a while, so I know they feeling good. I remember when the Mavs made it, how we was feeling, DFW. Oh, those were the days. But we do got a Texas team in it, San Antonio Spurs. And they going up against the Oklahoma City Thunder. Now, the Thunder got the win today, but they playing again on Thursday. And what you think? You think they're going to come back? The series is 3-2 with the Thunder up. That means one more game and they go into the championship. Or you think the Spurs got two games in them and they can run it? 817-633-1045. Let me know who you're putting your money on. Well, I know who I should put my money on. Big Station, a lot more bangers on the way. It's K104.
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1: Yeah, I kind of put the cup down for a minute, but honestly, it ain't nobody's business what's in my cup, what's in your cup, what's in their cup. 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Drink it. So whatever the hell was in my cup, the only reaction I did was got more popular, more successful, did a lot more things that I've ever done. I probably should pick that cup back up.
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Know what I'm saying? Outside is back to what it was, you know what I'm saying? Atlanta, tell you about my run, you know what I'm saying? 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

0: 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I'd rather lie. I'd rather.
1: Ooh, some R&B vibes right there, man. Playboi Carti, The Weeknd with Rather Lie. For the after hours at the party, K104, your home for DFW's hip hop and R&B, Didi and the Baby Show. I'm that fly muchacho accomplice, man. Hump day, middle of the week activities. Look, it's going to be high of 83 degrees, low of 67 on this hump day. Scattered showers here and there, man. And then, you know, that's going to continue until Thursday. But it's going to clear up on the weekend. Oh, yeah, ready for the weekend, man. Let me know what them plans is looking like. I'm going to bang is on the way. Keep it on K104.

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fellas. Hide your wives, baby mamas, and girlfriends from Usher and Chris Brown when the R&B tour takes over AT&T Stadium September 10th, 12th, and 13th. Ladies.

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1: Put up, I don't hang with rats, that's my new type. Get it whacked on the news type. 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Tight.

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0: wife, girlfriend, or baby mama. 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
16: 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Dallas, I want to make sure you're aware your highway's closed due to construction. That is 635 LBJ Freeway eastbound between Dallas Parkway, Inwood Road exit, and Montfort Drive. It's stop traffic from Midway Road. It's already a 5-minute delay. I would avoid the area if you can. Also in Dallas, you're dealing with a highway closure due to an accident. That's I-30 westbound between Cesar Chavez Boulevard and South Harwood Street. That one is stop traffic from Munger Boulevard. It's a 30-minute delay. Don't go that way. Did you catch any showers yesterday? Well, you might wake up to a little sprinkle this morning. Yeah, it looks like everybody's getting a little bit of rain. That'll stick around till about 9 a.m. and then it should go away, but it'll probably make a comeback tomorrow, so let's just keep an eye on that. Temperatures are going to stay nice and warm, though. 83 for the high, 69 for the low. And right now, it's 67 at the K104 headquarters in Arlington. That's your weather and traffic. I'm Mary O'Brien on K104, your home for DFW's hip-hop and R&B and big laughs with Didi in the morning.
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0: All right, listen, guys. Good morning. It's Dee Dee in the morning. And I got to tell y'all something. You know, I'm still having a wonderful time and memories from, you know, the Soul Beach Music Festival that went on this past weekend Curacao. And I was telling you guys, you know, I was there as an influencer. I was following and watching and reporting everything.
1: Right.
0: I need to tell y'all something that went down and nobody has talked about. Trey?
2: Huh.
0: I need your undivided attention right now.
2: Okay.
0: I went to an after party, right? Uh-huh. Me, JJ, everybody went to the after party. And JJ's best friend talked to me about serious things at an after party I didn't have time for. And I had to leave.
3: Didn't have time for it.
0: But later on, when I left, I heard JJ left. But I heard he made him. I mean, they said he made an outro. They said, somebody told me, did JJ Williamson, uh-huh. as he was leaving the after party, old dude slid about five steps down.
2: Oh, I saw this.
1: What I tell you, I bust my ass.
2: Oh, God.
1: I bust my ass. Oh, I had some white pants on. Boy, they turned to a comet. They were tan when I left.
2: Damn. I think
1: they
2: I saw it
1: gray.
2: I think I saw it on your page, the pants.
1: Man, you saw my...
0: Let him know.
1: So I'm leaving the after party, man, going on back to the room. I had a great time and going down the steps. And somebody stopped me and like...
0: Hold on a second. They didn't just stop JJ. Everybody, JJ was the bell of the ball, everybody. You
4: right.
0: have to understand something.
4: So it's hard to leave.
0: Everywhere JJ went this whole weekend, everybody, can I take a picture? Let me have an autograph.
4: Right.
0: Like, JJ was the star all weekend long. So as JJ's leaving, he going down the stairs.
1: That is right.
0: He feeling himself. Everybody, JJ! JJ!
4: He got his shades on.
0: JJ tries to lean up out here. What you do, JJ?
1: I try to lean up because somebody said, you were so funny.
0: They were above you.
1: Above me. I was going down trying to walk a little bow-legged.
2: Damn.
0: What happened, JJ?
1: Man, boy, them shoes I had on, then I guess it just lost its grip.
4: It lost its grip.
1: Mm-hmm. Look, while somebody was saying, you were funny, I was like, I slipped. I said, thank you.
0: How many stairs you go down, JJ?
1: About seven.
0: Wow.
1: By seven.
4: In white pants?
1: In white pants.
0: JJ, wait a minute. So you slipped and fell backwards.
1: Backwards. I slid down like I was on a slip and slide.
2: Damn.
1: And man, I'm talking about all gorgeous women saw me too.
2: That'd be the worst.
1: Oh,
2: it's like,
1: my
2: God,
1: God.
2: Can I please just have my moment, Lord? I couldn't just have my moment, God.
1: So for those of y'all can't see me, I'm sitting on one butt cheek right now.
2: Oh, God.
1: My right side is tender. When I tell you I'm tender, I'm walking like I done had a hip replacement.
0: Hold on. So I heard that when JJ fell and slid down all them stairs, right, that everybody saw, JJ jumps up immediately and just says what?
1: Whip. It wasn't no sense of trying to deny. I ain't look at the steps. I ain't trying to look at my shoes. I just threw my hands up and like, whip.
2: That's all you can say.
1: And kept on
4: just
1: going.
4: Keep moving.
1: Now, I did not think I was going to see nobody that saw me fall. But I was at the beach. They were like, are you okay?
4: Oh, don't you hate that?
1: Oh, you okay? I'm like, yeah, you know, I did a good job. No, we ain't talking about your show. We talking about this fall that you did. Like, damn it, why your ass had to see me?
0: Let me tell you what I told JJ. I said, well, you know what, you guys? Here's something I realized. Trey, just be careful. Let me tell you why.
2: Of course.
0: Jay Cruz fell off a stage last year. Y'all remember that? Jay Cruz was hosting an event and fell off a stage. Hard. I recently went to the Kentucky Derby. What'd I tell y'all? I fell.
1: You fell. Yeah.
0: At the Kentucky Derby.
2: Don't you put that evil on me, Ricky Bobby.
0: JJ, he just finished performing. Uh-huh. Had the day and the night of his life.
1: Right. The night of my damn life. And that's how I ended.
0: He failed.
1: I failed.
2: I'm going to tell you right now, today at the gym, all legs.
1: All legs.
0: Don't skip it.
2: Rest of the week.
1: So look, I told my son I fell down some stairs. He like, damn, Dad, you been on the step, master?
0: You been working out.
1: That's messed up. I'm like, hold up. You been on, but the dude, I said, that's going up. I was going down.
0: I ain't
1: practiced that one
0: all
1: right
0: I know.
1: Now.
0: So, Trey, just be, you know what I'm saying? Like, you know.
4: Cautious.
2: I'm going to work on my clenching.
0: I ain't trying to make this final destination or anything.
2: Don't put that evil on me.
0: But that fall now.
1: Yeah.
0: It got all of us.
1: And look, I told my taxi driver, he was from Curacao. I told him that I failed, and he knew what club I was. He said, man, them stairs dangerous.
4: They catch
1: everybody.
4: The known really? For it.
1: Yeah. Oh, he said those stairs are definitely dangerous, man. He catch a lot of people. So I kind of felt a little better.
3: Right.
1: That, you know, it just wasn't. I wasn't just goofy as hell. Yeah. But, yeah.
0: Right. That was nice he would tell you that because I saw everybody else was leaving. Didn't nobody fall. But nonetheless.
1: Yeah.
0: Hey, listen. Did not one other person fall.
3: Not a trick,
0: they,
3: nothing.
0: Yeah, they weren't that dangerous.
1: Yeah.
0: Anyways.
3: Dang. Ouch.
0: I even had on heels and I didn't fall.
1: You ain't fall.
0: Right.
1: So you say.
0: All right, y'all, it's Dee Dee in the morning.

0: Hey, good morning. It's Dee Dee in the morning. It's about to be a crazy morning, y'all.
1: Already.
0: We already know it.
1: Man, we need to go live.
0: Yes, we do. All right, there he is. That is a comedian J.J. Williamson, J. Cruz, and Trey G. Let's get into our hot topics because Kevin Hart is speaking about the George Floyd joke at his roast. This joke won't go away. We got to talk about it. Here we go.
2: Tell me what they talking about.
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0: Before we even get to that, I saw this about out of Washington State. Anybody see this? 9 people unaccounted for after a chemical tank ruptured. And what was in it, how dangerous it is. Take a listen.
4: This morning, at least one person is dead. 9 people are unaccounted for after a chemical tank at this paper mill in Longview, Washington, ruptured. Images show the crumpled tank and vehicles flipped over and crushed. The substance in the tank is known as white liquor, a mixture of chemicals that can burn the skin or burn the lungs if inhaled. The one person confirmed dead was identified by his family as Gilbert Bernal, a grandfather whose son also worked at the mill. Efforts to find other victims have been called off because the chemicals remaining in the tank make it too volatile. The cause of the rupture, unclear. But the Associated Press reports the company, Nippon Dynawave, has been fined recently for health and safety violations.
5: Oh, wow. Shut it down.
0: Yeah, but can you believe that they're working around something that dangerous that if you inhale it, it'll burn your skin, all of that.
5: That's movie stuff, man.
6: Yeah. Yeah, that's wild.
0: Ain't it?
5: I know. Chernobyl or something like that.
0: Right. The other thing we got to talk about, Kevin Hart. Come on.
1: Yeah, my man Kevin Hart is still getting his slack over his comedy roast, man. You know, some of the jokes went too far. The one that everybody's really talking about is just George Floyd. Everybody been giving their 2 cents, so he's finally speaking out.
7: Yeah, the George Floyd joke, it wasn't a tasteful joke to our culture, to our audience, but our audience that's watching the roast, if you're watching the roast, you get why they're doing it. You get why the racial humor is on the table. Like, it's not, I wasn't shocked. That's what they do. Go look at the Tom Brady one. Like, that's what they do. It happens every year when they do a roast. It's not new. It's not a new agenda. It's not a new approach to comedy. Would I tell those jokes? No. But do I get why they're being told? Yes. Like, I'm not looking at Pete crazy. I'm not looking at Tony Craig. Like, that's what, I know what you're going to do. I know your style of comedy. Mm.
1: Yeah.
0: Here's my thing. I mean, it's just as offensive when they were talking about Cheryl Underwood's husband who had committed suicide or something, right?
1: Absolutely. Yeah.
0: I felt that, I was like, wow, I can't believe they're going there. I mean, that was just as offensive, I guess is what I'm saying.
8: Can I ask, are clubs like that, comedy clubs where they're like, you walk in there, and I'm talking about raunchy, disgusting, like just the worst jokes in the world.
1: Yeah, is that a thing? It takes place as well in comedy clubs. Some folks get offended, they'll walk out on you. Uh-huh. They'll start a commotion while you on stage and everything. I'm really just tired of it.
0: Me too.
1: I really am.
0: Me too.
1: I mean, we know we didn't like it as a whole. We didn't like it as a whole, man, but it's time to move on.
0: I agree.
1: It's just time to move on. We said our 2 cents, man. Hey.
6: The joke that keeps on giving.
0: Yeah. Right?
5: Conversation.
0: But everything was off color, as they say, at the thing. So I don't know. We pinpointed that one, and that's what I'm saying. I thought Cheryl Underwood was just as
6: vulnerable. I don't want to harp on it too long because I already know how everybody in this room feels about it, and we all go different ways on it. Yeah. I don't think that the conversation has gone too long. I don't think it's gone too far because I feel like this is going to continue to happen with this style of comedy and this style of jokes. And it's not going to just be an isolated situation within this roast. It's going to keep happening because they're going to keep hiding behind the cloak of, oh, well, it's creative expression.
0: Mm-hmm.
6: There's a difference, I feel like, between a funny, harsh joke or a funny joke that is, like, pushing the boundaries and just being just
5: nasty,
6: just
5: nasty
6: and racist.
1: Yeah, I totally agree with that.
0: But I also believe that we had gotten into a situation with comedy where, you know, comedians could barely say anything. Everything that came out their mouth, somebody had a problem with. So I think at this roast, this is their chance to finally just say, I get to let it all hang out and be as...
1: That one night.
5: And also keep in mind what he said. It's part of what it does. That's the roast for years.
0: Listen, let's talk about Ray J real quick. What's the story?
5: So this man laying in bed talking about he might regret this fight he just took part in because he is back in the hospital.
9: Yeah. I feel bad. It's all bad.
0: Okay. Coming up later. Thank you, AJ.
6: Damn.
0: All right.
5: After well, listen, the fight
0: the way he got hit, that's all he should be able to say today. Yeah. That's all he can say.
9: Is he okay? Right. Is he all right? Damn.
0: Coming up, DJ Steve Nice is going to get up, get us up and moving with the Wednesday morning wake-up mix. We also got the five things you need to know to start your day. Let me see. J. Crew said he had an eye-opening conversation with his baby girl, Luna. And we got $1,000 this morning. All right. Cloudy skies and patches of rain this morning. Highs in the 80s. It's K104.
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0: Okay, I got to tell you guys something right now. 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
1: 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Yeah, this isn't very relaxing news. For you got an accident. Your right lane is blocked on Highway 80 westbound between Clements Drive, FM 460, and Lawson Road. It stopped traffic from West Broad Street with a 15-minute delay. Out in Dallas, your highway is still closed due to that accident. That's I-30 westbound between Cesar Chavez Boulevard and South Harwood Street. It stopped traffic from Munger Boulevard with a 25-minute delay. Do not go that way.
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1: Looks like all of DFW caught a little bit of some rain. And if you didn't yet, don't worry. It's still sprinkling this morning. Showers should move out before noon. Temperatures are going to be on the rise. 83 for the high, 69 for the low. Looks like the rest of our week does have a slight chance of rain, but that heat is coming. We're going to be back in the 90s by this weekend. Right now, it's about 67 in downtown Dallas. That's your weather and traffic. I'm Mariel Grind on K104. 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

0: 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There it is, your wake up mix. Shouts out to DJ Steve Nice.
1: Steve.
0: Well, good morning. Oh no, it's DD in the morning.
1: Is it?
2: Mm-hmm. It better be.
0: I gotta be. Okay. All right. This is gonna be a TMI. But something's wrong with my gut right now.
3: Ooh. And, that's why you're moving like that.
0: Yeah, I was gonna say, I may have to run to
1: I wonder why you kept moving in your chair like that.
0: Oh, no. She was squirming. Yeah. Yeah.
2: I know that move.
0: Okay, listen. Somebody told me if you have to go, I don't know what happened. I ate something wrong. I mean, we're all family now, right?
1: Yeah, we family, yeah.
0: And somebody told me you have to shut up now. Wait, they say you mash your big toe and it'll stop everything. You guys heard that, right?
1: Hell okay. No.
0: If you mash your big toe down into the ground, okay.
4: Still smell you.
0: No, it ain't a smell now. It ain't nothing coming out.
2: The urge goes away.
0: The urge is supposed to go away.
1: Yeah, that's one of the ones that stomach just be.
0: Shut up, Trey.
1: Oh,
0: I don't know what happened. Anyway, good morning. Good morning, Cruz.
1: Stomach sound like drumline.
0: Good morning, Trey. Good morning, Cruz, Trey, and JJ.
1: Good morning to you.
3: Breathe.
1: You're going to have the nerve to wear some shorts.
0: All right. Hey, Ariel. Ariel Grind does our traffic and weather. She's here.
5: Good morning, Didi.
1: Well, you are struggling.
2: She's a pro. She's got this.
1: Didi doing every dance is out right now. Cabbage patch.
2: Wiggle it.
0: I got to use this so bad.
1: She like, stop joking. Come on.
5: Yeah,
1: come on.
5: Don't.
0: What you got
5: all
0: over
5: right,
0: there?
5: Didi, it's going to be a warm day, but a rainy one. Yeah, we got some showers this morning. They'll clear out before noon, though, all right? 83 for the high, 70 for the low. Showers the rest of the week, possibly.
1: It sounds like Didi going to have some
5: That's
1: showers.
5: That's what I'm saying. That's what she's looking like right now.
0: Ooh-wee. All right. Uh-huh. All right. Thank you, Ariel. Let's get right to the five, four, three, two,
6: number one. The five things you need to know right now on Didi in the Morning.
0: The first thing you need to know right now, Senator John Cornyn, you guys saw this, loses to Ken Paxton. This is so crazy. Take a listen.
7: An emotional John Cornyn came out and talked about his blowout loss to Ken Paxton after a bitter campaign in which Cornyn was unsparing at his criticism against his main rival, the Texas Attorney General Ken Paxton, who will now be the Republican nominee in a state that could determine the majority in the United States Senate.
8: In this runoff election, approximately 8% of registered voters made their voices heard. Those who show up decide for those who do not.
7: Now, Republican leaders had pleaded with President Trump to get behind John Cornyn, viewing him as far more electable in a general election and worried about the amount of money they have to spend to save Paxton in a general election. Trump decided in the final week of the campaign to get behind Paxton, and undoubtedly that had an impact with a lot of Republican voters who were on the fence. But it is the scandals that Paxton has had to weather that is what Republican leaders are most concerned about.
2: Mm-hmm. And they're saying that's probably going to be his biggest issue when he goes up against
0: Tallarico.
2: Yeah, so we'll see what happens.
0: They were saying that I saw this morning on the news, they were saying it has been, 40 years since they had a Democrat that was elected? Oh, yeah.
1: I ain't going to lie. It's kind of exciting at this point because it could be the first time that Tallarico, a Democratic Party member takes it.
0: Here's a problem I have with Texas. This is my problem, Texas. I don't understand how you're so Republican when they said when a woman ran the state and she was a Democrat, how great the state was doing. How do you not go back and remember that? Ann Richards, they say. I mean, I don't know. You read your history, they're saying, though. But they were just saying that it was under a Democrat and a female, Texas was doing better when it came to kids and reading and school, all this kind of stuff. They said, go pay attention. Mm. And so how do you not reelect or elect a Democrat?
1: That's why I say could, man, because Texas will drop the ball sometimes.
0: So they said we all need to look at our history, huh?
1: Ken Paxton is so seedy.
0: Is our president, and that's who seedy understands seedy.
2: Yeah, yeah, he came straight to him. Right, yeah, yeah.
0: I mean, like likes like.
2: Nasty divorce, business.
0: Cheating, fraud. Yeah, it's everything that our president has been under.
2: They're cut from the same cloth. Here you go.
3: For sure.
1: Oh, man. Well, ladies and gentlemen, let's talk about the Western Conference Finals that's going on right now.

0: Victor Wembanyama did not have the best game. He only had 20 points, 6 rebounds. So they kind of took him out the game. But I think it's going to still go 7. I think San Antonio goes home on Thursday to play and win that game, game 6, and go to game 7. We're trying to see who's going to take on them New York Knickerbockers, who is led by former Dallas Maverick, Jalen Brunson.
1: Ain't that something?
0: Hey, ain't that crazy? Man left here and now in the NBA Finals.
2: Do you feel like the city, because he used to play for us, like we could have like a little attachment to the game?
0: Maybe a little bit. Maybe a little bit. I think there's still some Jalen Brunson fans in the area.
3: Excuse me. Hell no.
2: Okay. Thank you for that honest answer. Absolutely I appreciate not. It. No. Listen, I got to talk about this.
4: So funny.
3: No,
2: I got to give a shout out to this Texas officer, Matthew Fuentes, over there in San Antonio. There's a video going viral of him going into some flooded waters. There was a car being swept away. Y'all, he got a baby in the car seat out of the car.
0: Oh, wow.
2: He saved it, right? So the video is out there. Go check it out. Shout out to Dallas, Texas for posting it. You know, a lot of times we post a lot of negative things about police officers, but a lot of times they go out there to save lives and do amazing things. So
3: absolutely.
2: Mr. Fuentes, good job. Went out there, saved that baby before it got swept away by floods.
3: Shout out. Shout out to him. Can we talk about Cardi B, why Dee's stomach still on the fritz? Just real quick, because I know she want to run to that bathroom.
1: Sure do.
3: Cardi B took home 3, not 1, not 2, but 3.
2: I see people!
3: AMA Awards the other day. Check this out.
5: 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Best Female Rapper, Best Hip Hop Song, and Best Hip Hop Album. Thank you so much. And I promise you, not only am I going to attend next year, I'm going to perform. That's word to everything. I don't give a fuck what I'm doing. Please send my award to my house. Don't send it to my mom's house because she be keeping my awards and be putting it in her living room or whatever.
3: Yeah, don't send it to the mama house. Send it to Cardi's crib, man. Shouts out to Cardi B, though. She's having a heck of a 2026.
1: Right?
3: Yeah, yes, indeed, man.
1: All right, hey, listen, there you go. Those are your 5. We need somebody to play our $1,000 minute game. You answer 10 questions correctly right now at 833 or talk to Dee Dee or 215.
3: Girl,
1: or,
3: see there.
1: I go to the bathroom.
0: Yeah. We know what your mind at.
1: What's the number, Trey? 214
5: 817-633-1045.
3: We ain't had that number in years.
1: I was getting ready to get my own. 214-914.
6: 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You're checking out Dee Dee in the morning.
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0: I was hoping traffic would be easy today, but it's not so far. Forney, you got an accident. Your right lane is blocked on Highway 80 westbound between Clements Drive and Lawson Road. It stopped traffic from Reeder Road. That's over an hour delay. Don't go that way. Also, Dallas, your highway is closed due to an accident on I-30 westbound between Cesar Chavez Boulevard and South Harwood Street. It stopped traffic from Ferguson Road, and that one's also an hour and a half back up. 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You know, you're going to be able to relax a little bit. We got showers this morning. Those will clear out by afternoon, okay? And then temperatures are going to be on their way up. 84 for the high, 67 for the low. And right now, that's pretty much what it is. About 68 in downtown Fort Worth. That's your weather and traffic. I'm Ariel Grind on K104. 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

0: All right, good morning. It's Dee Dee in the morning. We're going to play our $1,000 minute game, and we definitely have us a contestant. Before we get to it, though, let me ask you guys something. They said this. According to a new survey, 20% of women said when they see a guy doing this, it's a sure sign of insecurity. What is it? When they see a man do this, 20% of women said when they see this with a man, it's a sign of insecurity. What is it?
1: Breathe.
0: No.
1: They think we insecure about every little thing we do.
2: They better not think I'm
3: hating
2: insecure.
3: Hating on the next man.
0: Hold on a second. Trey, you all right?
1: No.
0: No. Trey, you're normally more positive than that.
1: No. Not when it comes to...
0: You've been even hanging with Cruz too much. Don't talking about no. The way you with women.
1: I pay attention to women too much. That's what it is. Not when it comes to what women think about men. That'd be something, boy. I'd be like, damn, we should be all for each other. We two against each other out here.
2: Just stop caring.
0: All right. Listen, y'all ain't going to get it right. Anyways, here's the deal. Guess what they said? 20% of women said that they see a guy driving a sports car.
1: See?
0: It's a sure sign of insecurity.
1: And I was going to say that one. I was going to say a big car, though.
0: Yep.
1: They think if you drive a big car.
2: Little guys have that. They say we drive bigger cars. I drive a 3 Series.
0: Oh, you owned it. Hold on a second.
2: No.
0: He owned it. He said, little guys. He said, we.
2: That is good.
0: He owned it. Yeah, I knew it. It has taken this long for him to go on and own it.
2: Yeah, you're silly.
0: No, I'm not.
2: I drive a 3 Series. I drive the small BMW. Thank you very much.
4: Okay.
3: What is it?
2: BMW. Oh, I didn't go to 5. I didn't go to 7 like
0: all right,
2: you.
0: Let's go. Okay. All right. Get it done in 60 seconds. 60 seconds. A minute to win it with the $1,000 minute game. A Dee Dee in the morning explosive. All right. Hi, Vanessa.
5: Hey.
0: Hey, Vanessa. How are you? Hey, Vanessa.
5: Hey, Vanessa. Hear your voice. Yes.
1: Vanessa feeling good.
0: Yes, she is. Vanessa, how long you been up? How long you been up?
5: All night long.
0: Oh, okay.
4: Hey, Vanessa. What you do last night? Anybody laugh like that? That's a good ass night.
0: Right. Yeah, she laughed, JJ. Yeah. Listen to her.
5: Nope.
0: Oh, Vanessa.
2: Vanessa. You're in trouble.
0: All right. Well, listen, Vanessa, we got cash.
5: All right.
0: Vanessa, if you win this, what you going to do with the money?
5: Oh, you know what? I give it to somebody.
0: All right, okay. Here. Let's play the game.
5: I'm going to keep half for myself. All right. Let's play, because I got grandbabies. You know, I got to give it to them.
4: Half going to go to the grandbabies, and the other half going to go to that.
0: All right, I let's play.
6: DJ Cruz, JJ from the SIP.
7: Trey G.
6: JJ from the SIP.
4: $20 bonus, Vanessa. Hey, we ain't gonna even need that 20 because you finna win this 1,000, all right?
5: All right.
4: Now, look, if you don't know the answer, please say pass. If we got time, we're gonna come back to it. Matter of fact, don't you say pass. If you don't know the answer, I want you to say. All right, you ready?
5: I'm ready.
4: Let's get this early morning money. I love you. You are so much fun. What's your favorite fast food restaurant?
5: McDonald's.
4: Okay. What's your least favorite fast food?
5: Burger King.
4: Okay. Which East Coast team just made it to the NBA Finals?
5: New York.
4: Sure did. Dover is the capital of which state?
5: Dover, Vermont.
4: Uh-uh.
5: Montana.
4: Uh-uh.
5: Somewhere up there.
4: Okay, pass.
5: Michigan, Maryland.
4: How many songs did Drake release between all three albums?
5: He released 3, 1, 1, 1, 2, 3, 4, 5, 6, 7.
4: Yeah, don't worry about it.
5: 1, 2.
4: Yeah, okay. Boxer Alicia Baumgartner was recently slapped by which other boxer?
5: God, I don't remember.
4: Okay, what was the fifth question I asked you, number 5?
5: About, we'll have to make you that one too fast.
4: Okay, who on the morning show has a bachelor's degree?
5: Oh, Dee Dee should have one.
4: No, she don't, though. When it comes to school, what does GED stand for?
0: She said JJ.
5: Yep.
0: Okay, you got 4 out of 8. Y'all didn't get past 8. You got
5: that's
0: 4 out of, you did half for, okay. Here's what you missed. You missed this one. Dover is the capital of which state? Delaware.
4: Delaware.
0: How many songs? Yep. How many songs did Drake release between all three new albums? 43 songs.
5: God, that many?
0: Yeah.
5: I love Drake. You throw that one.
0: Yeah, I know it, right? Boxer Alicia Baumgartner was recently slapped by which other boxer? Clarissa Shields.
4: Oh,
0: and then what was the fifth question that JJ asked? The fifth one was how many songs did Drake release between all three new albums?
5: Right
0: All right, okay. You got four out of ten. You got 4 out of 10. You're going to get $10 for the correct answer. We add up as $40. You spun the wheel, got extra $20. $60 coming to you.
4: All right.
5: Hey.
4: Vanessa, that deserves... What kind of laugh that deserves?
0: All right, $60 coming to you, Vanessa. Do me a favor, tell everybody the show that gave you a shot at $1,000.
5: BD in the morning.
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8: 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You ignorant bitch.
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19: Good morning, DFW. I'm Mariel Grain with your weather and traffic.
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21: Dallas, I got some kind of good news. One of your accidents has been cleared. That's I-35E northbound at 635 Elba J Freeway. You still got stop and go traffic from Royal Lane, and the accident is still kind of there, only the right lane is getting by. So from Royal Lane, it's a 10-minute delay. Out in Forney, you got a pretty bad accident. Your right lane's blocked on Highway 80 westbound between Clements Drive and Lawson Road. You got stop traffic from Reeder Road.

0: 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Avoid it. 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It's probably going to be way too humid and hot, all right? Yes, we got showers this morning. Those will clear out before afternoon. And then the temperatures will just be warming up. 83 for the high, 70 for the low. But when I say humid, I mean 98% humidity, okay? It's sticky. Layer on that deodorant. Right now, it's about 68 in Grand Prairie. That's your weather and traffic. 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
2: I'm gonna make sure you smell the food before you even put your key in the door. 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
1: Funny and real. Didi in the morning.

0: K104, Hip Hop and R&B. Good morning. It's Dee Dee in the morning at 641. Let me see. We got your Mad Minute here in just a second. Everybody is here from J. Cruz, also Trey G, and comedian J.J. Williamson. Mm-hmm. What's wrong, Cruz?
1: Yo, so downtown Dallas is getting a brand new police command center.
0: Oh, right.
1: Just for the World Cup.
0: Oh, wow. Yeah, everything that they're doing for the World Cup is real interesting.
1: But here's what I'm hearing. What? They overestimated how much money it was going to bring in. They're saying it's going to be a lot lower.
0: Well, because they say a lot of people don't want to come to the country now based on our leadership.
1: But think, you spent all this on the infrastructure getting ready, so it's wasted money if the whole crowd don't make it.
0: I know.
2: Sheesh.
0: Yeah.
2: I've been seeing a lot of like pop-ups and stuff like that downtown. Like,
1: right.
2: They put like little installations in the city to make it look like it's cool and hip. And
0: they painted over the what was it, the whales or whatever. What was it?
2: Oh, yeah, they did paint over the whales for
0: everybody,
2: that mural.
0: So everybody is tripping on that.
2: Yeah.
0: Everybody is tripping on that. I'm like, why are we tripping
1: it's
0: so
1: hard?
0: It's
1: a new mural, right,
0: yeah,
1: or something?
0: Yeah. Yeah.
1: There's like,
2: we put so much energy into the wrong thing.
0: Yes. And I'm also seeing this. You guys see they're cracking down on short-term rentals because of, you know, FIFA's coming. A lot of people thought they were going to get a chance to, like, because even my husband said, do we need to move out and rent our house out?
3: I thought about it.
0: See?
3: I really did.
1: You should do it.
3: You'll make a lot of money.
0: Yeah, but they're cracking down on short-term rentals.
2: Come back and your house is a mess.
0: Yeah, the people didn't have parties in it.
2: Yes.
1: Trey, we tried. They turned us down.
2: And you know what's so funny, too, about them damn whales? I ain't heard half that outcry for the Black Lives Matter signs that got covered up over the roads and stuff like that. But them damn whales get covered up. Oh, we want to make a news story about that one, and we want to ride.
3: They had a funeral and everything. Them damn whales.
0: Not a funeral. Hey, they had a funeral procession going down.
1: Damn.
0: Okay. All right. Here we go, y'all. Time for the Mad Minute.
4: Here's another Mad Minute prank call.
5: Hello.
4: On Dee Dee in the morning.
0: All right, y'all. This right here is Anthony. Hey, Anthony.
6: Hey, Dee Dee. How you doing?
0: I'm doing all right. So, Anthony, you hit us up, and you said you were going to make somebody mad. Who are you going to make mad?
6: I'm going to make my dad mad.
0: Your dad. What are you going to tell your dad?
6: I'm going to tell him I'm only 17, and I'm going to tell him that that I just recently got my girlfriend pregnant. For the longest time, he's been telling me, you know, wear a condom or, you know, don't do it. Okay, I'm going to pretend like I'm at my girlfriend's house, and DB, can you play her mom?
0: Yeah, okay, we'll try it.
6: Hello. Hey, Dad. Hello. Well, I kind of got something to tell you.
7: What?
6: All right, well, I'm here at Alyssa's house with her mom, and we just found out Alyssa took a test, and she's pregnant. And her mom, she wanted to talk to you, if that's okay, if you'll talk to her real quick.
7: I don't need to talk to her. Anthony, what the f***? Are you serious?
6: Yeah, she really needs to talk to you.
7: I don't want to talk to her. I need to talk to you.
0: Larry, this is Leanna.
7: Put my son on the phone.
0: Sir, no, I need to talk to you. Your son got my daughter pregnant.
7: Here we go. Ain't this something? Oh, okay, all right. What?
0: Your son got my daughter pregnant, and you didn't teach him.
7: Oh, hell no.
0: Your son is just a...
7: Oh, so it's all my son's fault.
0: Yeah. My daughter is pregnant because you're a little...
7: It happens at your house, not mine. What are you teaching him? You ignorant bitch! What the f*** is wrong with you?
0: F*** you!
7: Get the f*** off the phone!
0: F*** you!
7: Oh, okay. We'll see. Anthony.
6: Yeah?
7: Repeat what I tell you. On a daily basis, since you were 10 years old, just tell me.
6: Strap up, Dad.
7: Okay. And what, I mean...
0: Hey, Larry. Larry.
7: No,
0: Larry,
7: no.
0: It's a prank call. It's the Mad Minute.
7: I'm going to have to go buy some weed, and I don't even smoke.
6: Hey, Dad, they just playing along, man.
0: Okay.
7: Yeah, I wasn't playing, so remember.
0: All right, y'all give it up for Anthony and Larry.
4: Yeah. Get in on the fun and prank call someone you know. Tell us how at Dee Dee Makes Me Laugh.

0: need in between.
1: Coco Jones right there. Good morning. It's Didi in the morning. I really like her and her man. She and her man.
2: Yeah, Donovan Mitchell.
3: Mm-hmm.
2: Yeah.
3: I like Coco.
1: They're adorable to me.
2: Yeah, she support that dude.
1: Yeah.
2: At every game.
1: And you know
2: man,
1: what?
2: You know,
1: they feel
2: fun.
1: Real. It's not
2: yeah.
1: like it's
2: yeah,
1: a,
2: yeah.
1: It's like she's looking for attention.
2: No.
1: They posted
4: a picture together just
1: I
4: the other
1: saw
4: day.
1: It.
4: Where he got eliminated.
1: I like it, though. But they just seem like they have a real relationship.
2: Mm-hmm. Yeah.
1: Mm-hmm. Well, good morning. By the way, speaking of, I heard that Klay Thompson and Meg were seen together recently trying
2: I've
1: to get back
2: that.
1: Together.
2: Yeah.
4: Come
2: I've
4: on
2: heard
4: now.
2: That, too.
1: I'd like to see that happen, but if they do, yes, keep it quiet. Keep your relationship private and quiet. There you go.
4: That's why it's not good to run the social media when some stuff happens. Because you just never know. You might spend a block on that person.
1: Right. Right,
3: yeah,
1: I agree.
3: Me and Klay not together. All
1: right. Right, and then now you get
3: me
1: back
3: and Klay
1: together.
3: Me and Klay back together.
1: And everybody's like, well, you told us. Mm. We don't like him no more.
3: That's like retirement. You can't retire two times. Retire once, have the ceremony, that's it. Right?
1: He just wanted to get something off his chest because it had nothing
3: it
1: to do with the conversation.
3: When people try to
1: hey, listen, let's get into the hot topics right now, you guys, because did you hear now what's going on with Dr. Cheyenne Bryant?
3: Mm.
1: Mm-hmm. We got more information on her. Here we go.
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3: It's not enough.
5: Only on Didi in the Morning.
1: Did y'all hear what they're saying now about Texas and the Ebola outbreak? And how we're like one of the first points of contact. Take a listen. No.
6: Houston's Bush Intercontinental Airport started screening passengers for Ebola. The big airport there, one of three in the country, now designated as official entry points for people who have traveled to African countries that are being affected by that Ebola outbreak. All flights from those countries have to be directed to Houston, Atlanta, or Washington Dulles Airport now.
3: Why here?
1: I
3: Why'd
1: know.
3: You pick Texas?
1: I don't know, because it's so big.
3: I guess. Mm-hmm. Ebola is no joke. I saw the whole thing online saying this is bad. Like, it's serious over there.
1: Yeah, so let's see what happens, guys. That's what I was like, I just got back from a flight. And this morning I was having some issues. Ebola doesn't start with the belly. Hold
7: Girl,
1: on a second. Our producer, Tracy. Hold on. What's wrong, Tracy?
3: I'm leaving.
7: I'm just concerned because we always go for the belly first, but sometimes it hits the head.
1: I had a headache this morning.
3: Okay, I'm out.
1: No, I promise you. Didi. I had a headache this morning.
2: And when she first came in.
1: I woke up this morning, I told the husband, I don't know why I have such a bad headache. And then I went to the bathroom.
2: I'd be damned.
7: So, all right, here we go for Ebola. Fever, headache, muscle pain, fatigue, sore throat. And then it turns into vomiting, diarrhea, abdominal pain later into the symptoms.
4: You need to go home.
3: Yeah.
4: Right.
3: And we need to go to the hospital.
4: What I heard, you need to go home.
7: Or at least 6 feet.
4: Quarantine or something.
7: 6 feet.
2: At least put the white outfit on.
1: Hold on a second. You were on the same plane.
2: But I'm fine.
1: Okay. You were on the same plane.
2: Yeah, I'm fine.
4: That's how folks do. Why are you going to throw me under the bus?
2: Throw me under. Just going to wish it on me. Damn.
1: You were on the same
2: plane. Well, I tell you, black folks don't want to go down by themselves.
1: Yeah, not at all.
2: Well, I tell you.
4: You did it with me.
3: Damn.
2: We shared the coke together.
3: We shared it.
2: Coke. I passed you your seatbelt.
1: So if I touched it, you touched it.
2: You touched it.
4: Oh, gosh.
1: All right. Put that on me. Y'all saw this about, they won't leave this woman alone. Dr. Cheyenne Bryant.
4: Yeah.
2: Are you going to put the doctor on now?
1: She hasn't, listen. You know what? Yes, I'm putting the doctor on there. Dr. Cheyenne Bryant.
4: Oh, my goodness.
1: That woman says she a doctor. Let's believe it. Now she has what? Some former classmates around?
4: Yes. There's a former classmate of hers that is basically saying she took the same class or was in the same class as Cheyenne Bryant. She earned her degree. She showed it on her wall and everything. She says she's not sure, though, if Cheyenne Bryant completed the course.
8: We went to school. She was already calling herself doctor. We got into an argument about it one time because the dialogue we were having in class was, do we call ourselves doctor even though we weren't completed with school? And she said she paid so that she could be a doctor. And I said, being called doctor isn't that damn important. Because it's no difference than anything else. What's important is the work we do. But we got into a very heated argument about it. And our instructor said, you cannot say that you're a doctor if you haven't completed your dissertation and done with school. But me and Cheyenne used to get in a lot of arguments about it. And one of the things that she said she wanted to do was she wanted to be the next Ayanna Van Zandt. So she went to a lot of her courses, studied up under her. Now, I don't know if she graduated or not.
1: Okay, then You just left us as confused as we were last week.
0: Man, you could have kept that information.
1: Yeah. All you had to say was, I'm confused too. And then we all would have said, okay. But you went through all of that to tell us, you don't know.
4: But you know what's crazy, though? It'd be so funny how certain people can put two and two together when they want to.
1: Yeah.
4: But then when you're trying to put two and two together in this situation, it'd be like, eh, we don't know.
1: Yeah.
4: If it looked like a duck, quack like a duck, it might be a duck. Like,
1: think,
4: come on now.
1: You think Dr. Cheyenne is a duck?
4: I don't think that she's an actual doctor.
1: She is.
4: I don't think she earned a degree.
1: Yeah.
4: But she does give really good information.
1: She does.
3: She's a beautiful swan. I don't know if she's a doctor, though.
1: I'm going to tell you what it was. Everybody got swayed by that beauty.
4: She is pretty, though. She's gorgeous.
1: And when she came in here, she's like pretty and delicate. You were like, you're a delicate little lady.
0: Indeed. And smart.
1: Yeah, and smart.
3: You're not, you're intelligent. But
1: I liked her when she came in. I just want everybody to know, I really like that lady. And I didn't understand how she lied to us. If she did.
4: I ain't going
1: to
4: lie to you.
1: How y'all feel if that lady all of a sudden she's letting everybody do all this? And now, all of a sudden, she comes out and proves to everybody, and she says, I am a doctor, and she gives you proof. Will we all shut up?
4: I think people still ain't going to trust it.
1: I think at this point, if we want to keep questioning her and that doctorate, why don't you question a lot of folks with it? I just want us to do that. Keep that same energy for everybody that you know.
3: And sure. I respect you coming to her defense, but also, we have a right to, you know.
1: Well,
3: say,
1: I'm just saying, keep that same energy for everybody then.
3: Sure.
1: If we're going to be so skeptical and we want to see everybody's credentials and things, do it for every doctor. I'd like to see that.
4: See, but the issue comes in at when you do that with other doctors, they don't have a problem proving that they've done what they've said.
1: Okay, but still, I just want you to have that same energy. That's all I'm saying.
4: Cool.
1: And let them prove it. That's on them.
4: So if we have that same energy and they prove it and she doesn't, then what?
1: Then it is what it is. But I just want you to keep that, because I'm wondering all of, hold on a second, the reason why I say that, I keep telling y'all, I've met a lot of folks that want to put a doctor in front of it. And
0: I get it.
1: All I'm saying is, let's just question everybody.
4: Well, we're going to keep that same energy and we'll convene we'll convene same place, same time, end of the year.
3: Can I jump in? I'm going to tell you why. Because she's too hot.
1: Oh,
3: that's what it is. If she was unattractive, nobody would care.
1: I love his superficial ass. I love it. I got to be honest. I love it.
2: Hey, this doctor situation going so far, I'm finna start asking my doctor for his credentials.
1: Me too.
2: When I go get a checkup. I'm like, hey, show me some pictures of you in class. This thing that's on the wall just ain't enough.
1: Finally, let's talk about Kevin Hart, y'all.
2: Yeah, my man, Kevin Hart, man. You know, we are still talking about this Kevin Hart roast. And everybody's talking about the joke about George Floyd. Now, it rubbed people the wrong way. A lot of people been giving their two cents about it. Well, Kevin Hart's finally speaking out.
9: Yeah, the George Floyd joke, it wasn't a tasteful joke to our culture, to our audience. But our audience that's watching the roast, if you're watching the roast, you get why they're doing it. You get why the racial humor is on the table. Like, it's not, I wasn't shocked. That's what they do. Go look at the Tom Brady one. Like, that's what they do. It happens every year when they do a roast. It's not new. It's not a new agenda. It's not a new approach to comedy. Would I tell those jokes? No. But do I get why they're being told? Yes. Like, I'm not looking at Pete crazy. I'm not looking at Tony crazy. Like, that's what, I know what you're going to do. I know your style of comedy.
4: Mm. Yeah.
1: Okay.
3: I just had an epiphany. I think the joke about Charlie Kirk getting shot in the throat that he did, what's his name, the comedian? Pete Davidson did. Mm. A black comedian should have done that joke. And then it would have balanced the scale.
4: Mm. He is black, ain't he? Like, he's biracial?
10: He's Italian.
3: He's Italian, gotcha. I feel like it would have balanced the scale a little bit, right? It would have made it more fair, at least.
1: Hey, let's stop for a second. I like the fact that Trey wanted to make Pete Davidson black.
2: Black. I sure was. Boy, you Dave Kardashian, you black.
1: He's black now. All right, listen. We'll get more into that later. Also coming up later, comedian J.J. Williamson came into the studio ready to fight. Find out what's been setting him off on the way. It's K104.
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0: Dev Dub, this the big homie Bay Bay, the big fish from K104. 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
9: Vault Springs, looks like he had an accident pop up right there on I-20 eastbound at Highway 175. I don't have very much details, but it does look like it's starting to slow you down. So if you have an alternate route, take it. Dallas, your highway is still closed due to an accident. That's I-30 westbound between Cesar Chavez Boulevard and South Harwood Street. It stopped traffic from Ferguson Road. That's over an hour back up. It must be bad, so don't go that way. 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Looks like the rain is gonna sit back and relax afternoon, all right? Those showers should clear out. That sunshine will be out there, but it will be very humid. 98% humidity in the air. Gross. You better put on deodorant, all right? 83 for the high, 67 for the low, and right now it's what it is. About 68 in Cedar Hill. That's your weather and traffic. 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
3: 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Balch Springs, you got an accident. Your two right lanes are blocked on I-20 eastbound at Highway 175. It stopped traffic from Dowdy Ferry Road. That's a 10-minute backup. Out in Irving, you're also dealing with an accident. Your two left lanes are blocked on 183 westbound at Story Road. It's stop-and-go traffic from North O'Connor Road. That's a 5-minute delay.
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3: Have you been outside yet? You might need an umbrella, but it's just for the morning. Those showers will clear out by this afternoon. That sun will be shining and it will be very humid. 83 for the high today, 69 for the low. And as the week continues, it's only going to get warmer. Right now, it's about 70 in Duncanville. That's your weather and traffic. I'm Mariel Grind on K104. 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
4: Forney, looks like your construction has been cleared from I-20 westbound at FM 740, but you still got stop-and-go traffic from FM 1641. What a 20-minute delay. Hopefully that goes away. Dallas, you got road construction. Your two lanes are closed on I-20 westbound after Doughty Ferry Road. It's stop and go traffic from Beltline Road. Also a 20-minute backup. It's the two right lanes that are blocked, so be aware of that. 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I wish I was sitting outside watching this rainfall because it's so nice. Well, it's going to go away before noon. Temperatures are going to get up there. 83 for the high, 69 for the low. Very humid day. And the rest of the week's going to be the same way. Right now, it's about 70 in River Oaks. That's your weather and traffic. I'm Mary O'Grind on K104. 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
3: Now back to more laughs.
0: And if you went to the club and then you were able to get up the next morning for church, I applaud you.
3: Funny and real. Dee Dee in the morning. On

0: What I do?
1: Big action to plug.
2: He doesn't like
3: Trey,
2: your voice.
3: She went too far then.
0: Wow. You know what? Trey, right. He just has a crush on me. It's all right.
3: Listen. I want to crush you. That's really what it is. I want to crush you. Cool.
0: Hey, listen. We got your man Minnie here in just a second.
3: When Trey said, ha-ha, that made you a damn lie.
0: I know. Didn't he? I love saying that. Hey, listen. I got to send a shout out to some folks, and I got to tell you why. Well, yesterday, you know, I was at Mint Dentistry in Garland. Shouts out. And a lot of folks came out. Thank you guys for coming out to say hello, take pictures. We had a good time. But I got a shout out to our street team, some folks on our our promotion street team. Yo. I got to say what's up to Jalen, also Eli and Taj, right?
3: Yeah.
0: They were with me, the three of them, the trio. And let me tell you something about the trio. Why did the trio and I get into a major debate, and it made me think of you, Trey? Guess what we got into?
3: What?
0: I asked them a question about this. They were talking about how much they like SpinNet.
3: Oh, yeah.
0: By Carisha. Young Miami, right? And so it had me laughing because Jalen said, you know, sometimes he'd be in the car. He was like, you know what? I'd be singing it. I said, no.
3: I ain't going to lie. I love doing events with them. I ain't going to lie.
0: So listen. So we get into a debate out there in front of Mint Dentistry. We get into an argument because I said this. I said, who's having a better solo run?
3: Yo.
0: Is it JT or Carisha?
2: Mm-hmm.
0: Young Miami, who is having a better solo run? I'm going to ask you three now, because I had the other trio, the junior trio, yesterday.
3: The junior trio.
0: Y'all the senior trio.
3: Yeah.
0: And so I'm curious, you guys, who's having a better solo career right now? Is it Young Miami or JT? Trey?
3: I think obviously it's Young Miami.
0: Young Miami?
3: Obviously at this point, yes.
0: Okay.
3: Because she has the podcast. She still does the music. She has the podcast, but I think JT rubbed a lot of people the wrong way.
0: That's what they said. They said the same thing, that JT is the better rapper.
3: Facts.
0: She's got better skills, but for some reason, her like comments, them. They don't like what you think.
1: You just took the words out of my mouth. Is that yours? JT is the spitter, but she lacks personality. Nobody likes her. Where Carisha's a terrible MC, but people love her. Her personality, the way she... And I enjoy her.
0: She's won us back, because at one point, you know, I couldn't... I'm like...
1: For sure. For
0: especially
1: sure.
0: When she was doing that Diddy mess. What about you?
4: I'm going with JT.
0: Really?
4: Yeah, I think she can flow.
0: You know what? I'm torn. I think that right now, Carisha's having a comeback right now, because the only thing I always remember is that she liked people to pee on her, and she had that time for Diddy, and I can't let that go. I can't let that go. But JT, on the other hand, feels like she's more... I've seen her in magazine shoots and things like that. Mm-hmm. She's like trying to rise to the top. Like, you get what I'm saying? Like, she's not... So I kind of feel that JT right now is in the lab, as they would say. I think she's loading up.
4: Yeah.
0: I think she's going to come back stronger. I think JT's going to have the better career.
3: See, but I think JT also...
0: Because SpinNet is just a novelty song. Y'all realize that ain't no really great song. We all like it because...
3: JT also has an uphill battle to climb. She's gotten into it with some female, heavyweights.
0: That's true.
3: You know what I'm saying?
0: That's true.
3: People love these female rappers that she's gotten into it with.
0: Good
3: so
0: point.
3: She got a hole to climb out of.
4: And then wait till JT released them cuts when she was in jail. She ain't let them out yet.
0: Okay.
4: Come on. Wait till she get them bars when she was buying bars.
1: She needs to go back to those.
0: Yeah, I know. This is going to be a debate, by the way. I promise you it's going to be, because we debated so hard out there in front of Mint Dentistry. It was crazy. But anyway, you guys.
3: Get here now.
0: I was like, get here and be a part of this debate, y'all. All right, here we go. Time for the Mad Minute.
5: Here's another Mad Minute prank call.
6: Hello.
5: On DD in the Morning.
0: All right, y'all. This right here is Anthony. Hey, Anthony.
7: Hey, DD. How you doing?
0: I'm doing all right. So, Anthony, you hit us up and you said you were going to make somebody mad. Who are you going to make mad?
7: I'm going to make my dad mad.
0: Your dad. What are you going to tell your dad?
7: I'm going to tell him I'm only 17, and I'm going to tell him that... Dad, I just recently got my girlfriend pregnant. For the longest time, he's been telling me, you know, wear a condom or, you know, don't do it. Okay, I'm going to pretend like I'm at my girlfriend's house, and DB, can you play her mom?
0: Yeah, okay, we'll try it.
7: Hello. Hey, Dad. Huh? Well, I kind of got something to tell you.
8: What?
7: All right, well, I'm here at Alyssa's house with her mom, and we just found out... Alyssa took a test, and she's pregnant. And her mom, she wanted to talk to you, if that's okay, if you'll talk to her real quick.
8: I don't need to talk to her. Anthony, what the f***? Are you serious?
7: Yeah, she really needs to talk to you.
8: I don't want to talk to her. I need to talk to you.
0: Larry, this is Leanna.
8: Put my son on the phone.
0: Sir, no, I need to talk to you. Your son got my daughter pregnant.
8: Here we go. Ain't this some okay, all right. What?
0: Your son got my daughter pregnant, and you didn't teach him.
8: Oh, hell no.
0: Your
6: son.
8: Oh, so it's all my son's fault.
6: My daughter is pregnant because you're a little.
8: It happens at your house, not mine. What are you teaching them? You ignorant bitch. What the fuck is wrong with you?
6: Fuck you.
8: Get the fuck off the phone.
6: Fuck you.
8: Oh, okay. We'll see. Anthony.
7: Yeah.
8: Repeat what I tell you on a daily basis since you were 10 years old. Just tell me.
7: Strap up that.
8: Yeah, okay. And what, I mean.
0: Hey, Larry. Larry.
8: No.
0: It's a prank call. It's the Mad Minute.
8: I'm going to have to go buy some weed and I don't even smoke.
7: Hey, Dad, they just playing along, man.
0: Okay.
8: Yeah, I wasn't playing, so remember.
0: All right, y'all give it up for Anthony and Larry.
9: Yeah. Get in on the fun and prank call someone you know. Tell us how at DDMakesMeLaugh.com.

0: Johnny right there. Good morning. It's Dee Dee in the morning. It is. What time is it, everybody? It is now 7:50. You got to be there by 8 o'clock. You got 10 minutes. Better hurry up.
1: 10 minutos.
0: All right. Hey, listen, we're all here. J. Cruz. That's the one speaking Spanish.
2: Hola.
0: It's Trey G.
3: Hola, ¿cómo estás?
0: Yeah. Oh, I know that's
2: muy
0: right.
2: Bien,
0: that's
2: right. Muy bien.
3: ¿Necesita ayuda? Necesita ayuda.
0: What is that?
3: Compromiso.
2: Necesitas ayuda.
3: Compromiso.
2: He asked you if you need help.
0: Dios mío.
2: Okay, JJ, your turn.
0: Ah, Dios mío.
4: Oh, it's my turn?
2: Yeah, well.
4: Hey.
0: I can be Spanish.
4: Could be.
0: Which, by the way, you know, I'm going to bring this up again. I'm sorry, because it just made me think about language. JJ and I were at the Soul Beach Music Festival in Curacao, right, this past weekend.
4: Right.
0: Do you know that they speak, and it's right outside of, it's 40 minutes, they said 40 minutes or 40 miles, what is it, 40 miles away from Venezuela.
4: Correct.
0: And it's right there by Aruba. And guess what they speak? Something called Papamento, is that what it is?
4: Yeah, Papamento.
0: And I think they said it's like Spanish, English, German, or something.
2: French.
1: Oh, wow.
2: French. All mixed
0: like,
2: up.
0: Like, they'll say something like this. You'll say, like, almost like in German, you say Danke or Dankeschön.
2: Mm-hmm. And then hola afterwards.
0: Like, and then they'd say Gracias.
2: So yeah.
4: Oh, wow.
0: So they say something like Danke, means thank you.
2: Right.
0: It almost sounds German, but then they come back and say Gracias. I was like, I'm confused.
4: I'm confused.
2: It's like Dankeschön.
0: It is a mixture
2: Gracias.
0: Of so many languages. It's crazy.
3: Yeah. I'd love to hear it.
0: You'd have to. It's really different. I was like, wow. And it's not like in Jamaica where they speak patois, right?
4: Right.
0: It's totally different.
3: I'm willing to bet we have somebody from Curacao or grew up with Curacao relatives that's listening now in Dallas.
0: Sure. Yeah,
3: I'm willing to bet.
0: Call me because I want to hear if you speak the language. It was so different.
2: Beautiful.
4: Because
2: yeah.
4: I need to ask y'all, because somebody said something to me real fast. I thought they cussed me, so I cussed them just in case. I wasn't sure. Just in case you cussed me. I said you want to.
0: Right.
4: I said you want to.
0: Hey, listen, let's get into the hot topics, though, y'all, because we have got to talk about Rick Ross and 50 Cent. This beef has gotten crazy. Let's go.
5: Let her cook.
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0: Before we get to that, let's talk about the North Texas pool conflict that went viral. Take a listen.
7: This happened last Saturday at the Meadow Run Community Pool in Melissa. Victoria Cole says she was celebrating her daughter's birthday party there when the situation escalated. According to the arrest affidavit, the confrontation started after a woman approached one of the teens at the party about propping open the pool gate. Investigators say that led to a verbal argument involving several adults. And at one point, someone mentioned grabbing a gun. Police say the woman involved told officers she felt threatened and outnumbered and called her husband, Kevin Brown, to come to the pool. Brown arrived carrying a rifle pointed towards the ground. That's when people at the pool began leaving the area, and Brown was later arrested and charged with disorderly conduct.
0: Mm. You bringing a gun? Is that serious?
3: I was about to say, it's never that serious.
2: Oh, he was just scared.
0: Yeah.
2: That's he was just
0: crazy.
2: Scared.
0: And there always are conflicts. You know, get ready. Summertime, there's always a conflict at the pool.
4: At the pool, yeah.
0: Somebody thinks you too loud. You got your music up too loud.
2: You don't belong here.
0: Yeah, you guys then snuck into our area.
4: You don't live in this place.
0: Right.
4: You're in the pool.
0: Yeah. That did happen to me once where I was in an apartment and
2: what
0: I was dating this guy and these kids snuck in. And I was telling JJ how one of the kids, there was like about 5 or 6 of them. And one of them got out of the pool and was like, I gotta go. You could tell they had to use the bathroom. And she was jumping up and down. I gotta go. And the other kid said, no, get back in the pool. You know, get back in the water. Mama said just pee in the pool.
3: Yeah. Not just pee in the pool.
2: Hell no.
0: I'm out.
3: Right.
4: I'm gonna be honest with you. If y'all ever in the pool with me, man, if y'all ever see me being still.
3: Oh no.
4: I'm peeing.
2: That's wrong. Who does that? Yeah. Now, I can understand in the
0: bitch. And we all did as kids.
4: Yeah, yeah.
0: We all know what that's like.
4: Yeah,
0: and
4: yeah.
0: we stand and still because we like the feeling, or we're moving our legs so nobody know.
3: We like the feeling.
0: Until somebody told me one time, I got in the pool and somebody goes, be careful because if you use it in here, it turns blue.
3: That blue dye.
0: You heard that too?
3: Yeah, that blue
0: dye.
2: No.
3: I think sometimes in some cases.
0: Oh, wait a minute. Our producer, Tracy, who went to Liberty University.
8: I went to Pace University, thank you.
3: Liberty.
8: And they do cure the pools in water parks.
0: They what?
8: They cure the pools with that blue dye in water parks.
2: I've never seen it.
8: Yeah.
2: Now, I've seen it if it's that other thing.
8: They cure the pool.
3: They cure it.
0: Y'all hear that? That's Pace University.
2: Oh,
4: that's a good ass education thing.
0: Ain't it?
8: Very much.
4: Damn.
0: Woo! They cure the pool.
4: You got to qualify to go to that school, don't you? Just can't pull up at Pace.
3: pull up at Pace.
0: Hey,

0: college.
1: Essays.
0: Qualified.
2: Yeah, qualified.
0: All right, let's talk about this, though. Last night.
2: Man, went down. Game 5 of the Western Conference Finals went down, man. OKC and the Spurs, and it was another epic.
3: Late shot clock, Caruso to Gilgeous. Alexander.
4: Oh, look at this.
3: Keldon move. Johnson. Holmgren at Cornette. Aggressive to the basket. That guy is rough, tough, thick, and physical. Step back, triple. Got him all. Holmgren the catch. And the finish. Good attack by Holmgren. Inside, SGA sneaks his way. Game number 5 to the Thunder. One win from a return to the finals.
2: Hey, shout out to OKC, man. They did take a 3-2 lead in this series. Now, the series will switch back over to San Antonio, where they have a great opportunity to win Game 6, which I think they will. This is definitely going to 7 games, man. It's been a great series. It really has. Victor didn't have the game he usually have, man. He was just only scored 20. But, hey, got a chance to make it up.
1: I'll tell you who I like. I was watching last night. The guy named Castle. Number 5, is it Castle?
2: Stephen Castle, man. He played at the University of UConn.
1: I like him. Let me tell you what I also liked about him. He got that T.I. proud nose, like angry nose almost. I can't figure it out.
0: proud angry nose.
1: You know what I'm talking about. T.I. got that proud angry nose. That guy got that. He is a good-looking man to me,
2: though. He's really good. And let me tell you, that dude had one of the best dunks of all times in Game 3. If you didn't see it, check it out.
1: All
2: check
1: right,
2: it
1: I'm going to go look at it. Finally, Rick Ross, they saying, what's he saying about 50 Cent?
5: Rosé. So, yeah, basically he was on a podcast the other day. And he was speaking about the relationship between him and 50 Cent because the podcast host asked him. Not only did he say they not cool, but he also went on to talk about 50 Cent's son, called him Bruce Leroy, all type of stuff.
6: The first thing I would want to know is what is there to talk about?
7: This is a big business you guys are a part of. You guys are two of the heavyweights in the business.
6: I mean, what is there to talk about?
7: History, the beef.
6: What kind of history? That he couldn't dress? That's all I used to tell him. Yo, you can't dress. You're not really getting no money. You don't own your masters. Eminem saved you. Dr. Dre saved you. All the big names. Rosé did it himself. Came in through slip and slide. I had to build this myself. And I'm not speaking down on him because he live in a two-bedroom apartment, but...
7: He lives in a two-bedroom apartment.
6: Two-bedroom.
7: He just did a big documentary on Diddy that blew up. It was a number one documentary for like a week.
6: They just use him. They'll put his name on there, give him 10K, and that's it. He don't own any of that.
1: Come on. Okay.
5: I don't know if that's true.
1: I don't know.
8: 10K.
5: 50 would definitely be replying very soon.
1: Very soon, I'm sure. All right, caller 10, guess what? We got a pair of tickets for you to see ASAP Rocky. He's going to take over the AAC on June 16th, and you could be there for the Don't Be Dumb World Tour.
5: ASAP.
1: Call now if you want it. 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
1: Plano, looks like you're dealing with a pretty bad accident. Your three left lanes are blocked on 75 southbound at Spring Creek Parkway. It stopped traffic from Ridgemont Drive. It's already a 15-minute delay, but it's starting to build up fast. Balch Springs, you also have an accident. Your two right lanes are blocked on I-20 eastbound at Highway 175. It stopped traffic from Doughty Ferry Road. That one's also a 15-minute delay. 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Looks like the rain's going to relax a little bit after 12 o'clock today, all right? The shower should go away. Sunshine will pop out and warm us up. 84 for the high, 68 for the low. It's already about 70 in Como.

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0: Hey, good morning. Good morning. It's Dee Dee in the morning. All right. So the laughter you hear on the show, that would be comedian J.J. Williams.
1: I'll tell you, I'm going to push you down one day.
0: Yeah, I know you are.
1: Real hard.
0: J.J. in here thinking he look all cute in his little outfit. I said, like something you put your toddler in.
2: Well, damn.
0: He got look at his little outfit. He got his little shorts on. He got a little, it's all matching. And then
2: green is actually my favorite color.
0: Is it?
2: Very nice. Yeah. Oh, I love green. I love green. Forest green for sure, but green is my favorite color.
0: Mine is orange. Y'all know that orange is my
3: such a brave
0: favorite
3: color.
0: I love it. That's why I like happiness. I like the sun. I like orange. I like anything. Yeah.
2: So energizing.
0: Yeah.
1: And then you orange.
0: Thank you. What about you, JJ? What's your favorite color?
1: My favorite color is blue.
0: Oh, wow.
1: Blue and brown.
0: Well, he's all stereotypical.
1: Not blue and
0: brown. Maybe when you were a kid, everybody's always saying, my favorite color is blue. I know that's yours too, isn't
3: it? It is not red.
0: Oh, wow.
3: Or black.
0: Very nice.
3: Yeah.
1: And when he gets slapped. You read.
2: Oh, God.
3: And you aim your black.
0: You know what? Yeah. You know what? This show is stupid and silly this morning. All right. Well, good morning. Hey, we got a problem.
1: Uh-oh.
0: Trey's got a problem. Trey G, we got to help him. Yep, my baby brother over here. What
3: I
0: you
3: love
0: got?
3: Helping.
2: I need a little advice. Mm-hmm. Need a little advice.
3: Let me sit up.
2: You know, over the weekend, I was chilling with a friend of mine. You know, we had a good extended weekend.
1: Okay.
2: You know what I'm saying? Went to a couple spots, went to a couple museums.
3: Mm-hmm.
0: This was a girl.
2: Yes.
1: You say extended weekend, does that mean like maybe some spending the night? Type of atmosphere?
2: It was definitely some spending some time.
1: Mm. Okay, spending some time.
2: Yeah,
1: okay.
2: spending some time for
1: sure.
2: Okay. Like I said, we got some activities going. I went to a couple museums. Well, I was showing one of my homegirls a picture in my phone of the museums, of the art pieces, right?
0: Yeah.
2: Now, I scrolled a little bit too far.
1: Oh, golly. I know where you're going.
4: She saw a private pic?
2: No, not like a private picture. But it was a picture that I probably wasn't intended for her to see.
0: Okay.
2: Now, I do have some old pictures in my phone. You know, me and my ex, we still communicate.
0: I know. You've said that many times.
2: Yeah, we still communicate. Mm-hmm. So there was a picture in my phone of me and my ex that she had sent me a while ago. Mm-hmm. Just of us, like, just when we were younger, like, you know, just different times.
3: Did y'all look happy in the picture?
2: We look very happy.
1: Ooh, no.
0: That's that one he really liked. He got her a nice purse, I heard.
2: Excuse me. I didn't know he was going that true.
0: He bought her a nice designer bag.
3: Doing too much.
1: All right.
0: You're doing too much.
1: Not his
3: calm flat. Right.
0: So what happened though? Go ahead, Trey.
2: Anyways, so the girl, my homegirl, she saw the picture of me and my ex, you know, looking happy, like Cruz said. She wanted me to delete the picture. Okay. She's basically saying, why do I still have pictures of me and my ex in my phone?
3: Trey, as soon as she saw the picture, what was her first?
2: You know how they do that. She said, go back.
1: You tried to go fast.
2: Boy, that hand started shaking.
3: Boy. Damn.
1: Look, you sprung your thumb. You went so fast.
3: You should have threw it as soon as you saw the virtual.
2: All I heard was go back.
0: Yeah, because I'm with her. I mean, you still got. So hold on a second. So you still have a picture. You saved it clearly. And you have it in your phone.
2: Sure.
0: Of an ex.
2: Sure.
0: And this is from years ago.
2: Yes, it's from years ago. Because me and that ex ain't been together for a long time.
0: But why are you keeping it then? Why did you just... Why not?
2: I honestly don't see the need to delete it.
3: Right.
2: I just don't see the need. It's not that big of a deal to me personally.
3: And you're still a single guy. You're allowed to keep memories of your women.
0: How long do you keep them?
3: As long as I want. As long as I'm single. You don't tell me my memorabilia that I can keep.
0: I mean, I'm not going to tell you, though.
3: Right.
0: I'm just asking
3: you
0: in general.
3: Got you. Yeah,
0: how long
3: yeah.
0: for most people Sorry. Do you keep pictures of me? He got all mad. Like, we dating for real.
3: Well, look. So recently, that is still a story. Amanda found a picture of my ex like in a drawer in a box the other day. And she was like, why do you still have this? And I was like, no major reason. I just had it. I kept it because it was a memory. That's all. Right. I don't care about that girl.
0: How long do you keep pictures, though, guys?
2: Forever. It's forever.
3: I guess, yeah. I can keep it forever.
0: Wait, hold on a second. You too, JJ?
1: I got pictures of some exes, man, but it's years ago, though.
2: Right.
0: You know, me and my husband got into it one time over the fact that he still has on his Facebook page...
3: Mm-hmm.
0: Somebody he dated a long time ago. And I'm like, you've been married this long, why didn't they delete it?
2: How far down is that picture? Like, you got to scroll, I'm sure, to see that damn picture.
0: And guess what? I have time to scroll.
1: You have time to go all the way back.
0: I get off the air at 10 a.m. I got time to scroll.
2: I can't stand women.
0: Shut up.
1: Damn. So you will make your husband get rid of old pictures of...
0: Because I'm curious, you guys. What is... There's not a time limit that you... Okay, I'll tell you what, because I can tell y'all looking at me like I'm crazy. I feel like there should be a time limit that you don't need to be holding on to old pictures of somebody you dated years ago. Like, why?
3: How insecure are we
2: now? So what you're saying is if you've not talked to this person or y'all not been together for like 5, 10 years, what is the time limit? 10 years?
0: 10.
2: Delete
0: over
2: the picture.
0: 10 years. Why you got? Like, what are we doing?
3: Amanda Pitt.
0: Why is it still in your phone?
2: Wow.
0: Okay.
1: It's just something to look at.
0: Huh?
1: It's just something to look at. Is this old
0: hold
1: picture?
0: On, if you're no, messing with somebody it. Else, if you mess with me, I'd be like, ain't you got something to look at?
3: Yeah, I ain't looking at the pictures.
0: Enough, I'm tall enough to look at?
1: Yeah, but that's live. I'm talking about, you know.
0: That's live.
1: That's live.
0: All right, I'm gonna ask this question then because, you know, we've been debating about it for real, you guys. Okay, a woman Trey G's been talking to, she's upset at him for keeping photos of his ex in his phone.
3: Happy photos.
0: Okay.
2: Thanks.
0: Is he being disrespectful for keeping them or is she overreacting then? Is he being disrespectful? If you've moved on or you're dating someone else,
2: right,
0: do you really need to keep pictures?
2: Well,
0: and how long do you keep these pictures in your phone of an ex?
2: I love how you framed it. I'm gonna frame it like this. If you've moved on and you're dating someone else, do you really need to delete the picture from your phone? You've moved on.
3: Well
0: all right.
3: said.
0: All right, y'all. What do you Thank think you. About this?
1: Right.
0: We're gonna argue over how we say this. Me and this man.
3: Right. Yeah.
2: Me and this man.
0: Okay. What y'all think about this though? You know, having pictures of an ex in the phone, if your man or woman did that, how long they get to keep them in their phone? What y'all think about that? 817-633-1045 or 833, talk to Dee Dee.
1: That's 833-825-5233.
0: It's Dee Dee in the morning.
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4: Time to get up and get going. 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But Worth, you had an accident, but it's been cleared. That's on 35W southbound at Highway 121 Belknap. Stop. Traffic from Northside Drive is still there with a five-minute backup. Out in Plano, you got an accident. Three lanes are blocked on 75 southbound at Spring Creek Parkway. It stopped traffic from Ridgemont Drive. That's a 20-minute delay. 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Looks like the rain is finally going to chill just a little bit, okay? Yes, we had showers this morning. Those should clear out by noon, all right? The rest of the week, slight chance, but probably not. Temperatures today, 83 for the high, 68 for the low. This is our cool day. The rest of the week is only going to get warmer. Get ready. Right now, it's about 70 in Cedar Hill. That's your weather and traffic. I'm Ariel Grind on K104, your home for DFW's hip-hop and R&B and big laughs with Didi in the morning.
3: Now back to more laughs.
1: This is the difference between women and men. 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

0: between.
1: All right, listen, it's Dee Dee in the morning, guys. Trey G done did it. He got in trouble again.
2: Oops, I.
1: Yeah, you did. Trey G, he's been talking to a woman. The girl got upset because she was sliding through the phone. Somehow he was showing her a picture, and he slid through the phone a little too much.
3: Yeah.
1: He swiped too hard, too fast.
3: Yeah, boy.
1: She saw a picture of one of his exes, and it got us to asking this question. How long is too long to keep a picture of your ex in your phone? Is a man being disrespectful to a woman if they keep that in their phone, or?
4: I don't think so.
0: That's ridiculous.
1: All right. Here is Cornell. Hey, Cornell.
5: Hey, what's up?
1: Oh, wow.
3: Cornell,
1: all right. What do you think about this? How long can you keep a picture of your ex in your phone?
5: Man, as soon as you get somebody else, you need to get rid of that.
1: I know, that's right, Cornell.
0: Why, Cornell?
5: Because I'm speaking from my point of view. If I still got a picture of you on my phone and I go back and look at it, I might text you. I might want to double back.
0: Oh, okay. I feel what you're saying. Okay.
3: Oh, Cornell, so you might get a little weak.
0: Tempted.
5: Yeah. I might want to go ahead and...
1: Okay, but Cornell, so you feel that same way about if you're dating someone, you start messing around with some chick, and all of a sudden she still has a picture of her ex in the phone. You're like, you know, we together now. Delete that. Is that what you think?
5: Yeah, but I don't go through phones, so I never know. But
3: She shouldn't have it though.
5: Because I'm gonna feel like if you still got a picture of him, then you still got some feelings for him, or you might be texting him on the side or something like that.
4: Wow. Cornell, what if y'all ended on good terms? What if it was like a mutual ending and y'all both moved on, but you still wish nothing but good for her?
0: Right.
4: You still think you should delete the picture out the phone?
5: Yeah. Well, you don't need to. I put it like this. I mean, do your girl know? Like, it just depends. Like, if your girl cool with it, if she ain't cool with it, then you can't do it.
1: Mm.
5: So that's, you know.
1: I like that, Cornell. I like you. You're a nice guy. Thank you very much for your call. I appreciate it. Here is Lena. Hey, Lena.
6: Hey, good morning.
1: Good morning. Lena, here, what's going on? How long should somebody have a picture of their ex in their phone? If they're messing around with somebody, they got a new one, and how long should they keep that picture of the ex?
0: Hmm.
6: The moment you start trying to venture out and look for somebody else is the moment you sleep all your
0: exes. Y'all crazy. These people are nuts.
4: Y'all run some strict programs.
0: Yes. This is crazy. You got to have rules.
6: Because if it was vice versa, the first question the dude is going to ask is, well, why you got him in your phone?
0: I would never.
6: You think about him?
1: I know that's right, Lena. Lena, you got one with a deep voice, too, the way she said it. Yeah.
6: I don't have one.
1: Yeah.
6: I
1: like you
3: But when you mad, it go deep.
4: Lena, when you mad.
6: Because
4: Lena
6: with some me, even now, when the pictures pop up now, delete. Because what I need to reminisce for, what I need to go back for.
0: Lena, as a confident man, if you were swiping your phone and I saw a picture of your ex, I wouldn't say a word.
4: At all.
3: Yeah.
0: A word.
1: Well, okay.
6: You wouldn't say a word, but in the back of your mind, you would still wonder why I still have that picture.
0: Yeah. Well, I'd wonder how tall he was, what he might not have that I have, that kind of thing. But that's
6: exactly why you need to delete it, because why are we in comparison mode?
4: I'm going to tell you this, Lena. What's in the back of my mind is between me and the back of my mind. I don't need you telling me those
6: things. If we supposed to be one-on-one, I want to know what's in the back of your mind.
1: Lena, I like you, girl. I like you a lot.
4: Hey, I like her too.
1: Instagram. Trey, like you too.
6: I do. And Trey, you need to message me back.
1: Oh, thank you, Lena.
4: I'm typing right now.
1: I appreciate your call. Hold on, here come Eddie Kane, y'all.
3: Eddie, come on, Eddie. Be real, Eddie.
1: Eddie, how long can you keep a picture of your ex in your phone if you're dating somebody new?
7: As soon as I meet somebody new, that picture is gone.
1: Damn.
7: Here's the reason why.
4: Go ahead.
7: Okay, Trey, you grew a good friend with your ex, right?
0: Mm-hmm.
4: Yeah.
7: Let that be your memory.
0: That's crazy. Dang. That's crazy.
1: What? Come on, Eddie.
7: Because every time you dating somebody and they see that picture, you going through the same drama that you don't want to go through.
0: Eddie, gotcha.
3: Eddie, you gave us Eddie Kane birthday, man. You sound like Eddie, though. you just doing Eddie. We want Eddie Kane version, right, man. You talking Eddie.
7: We want that gangster. I'm trying to keep it real. When you walk out of a room, women snoop. When you hit the door, women snoop.
1: Yeah.
7: When you go in the store and you leave her in your car, women snoop.
4: See, but I feel like we covering up for women's bad behavior at this point. Now, I got to make concessions for the woman's bad behavior?
7: No, you ain't got to make concessions for the woman's bad behavior. You can tell her, hey, look here, I date around. You're the person I'm dating right now.
0: I don't got to tell her nothing.
4: But this ain't about that, though, Eddie. I'm telling you right now, the picture means nothing. So if I explain to my bae, listen, bae, the picture don't mean nothing. You should take that word and just go on.
0: Right.
4: Trust.
7: Yes, she should. She should take that word and go on. Mm-hmm. And if she don't take that, now you know what type of person you're dealing with.
1: There it is. Eddie, thank you for your call. I appreciate your senses. You're very sensible.
4: Eddie got some good sense.
1: Yeah, he does. Yeah, he does. Thank you, Eddie. Eddie Kane right there. All right, listen. Here's the deal. Trey G's been talking to a woman. She's upset that he's keeping photos of his ex in his phone. I want to know, how long can you keep photos of your ex when you all of a sudden got you a new bae? You got a new boo. We want to know that right now. Hit us up at 817-633-1045 or 833. Talk to Dee Dee.
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0: 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Did you get some showers last night? Couple this morning? Don't worry, they're going away for the day after noon, all right? I'm just going to be nice and warm. 84 for the high, 68 for the low, and right now, it's about 70 in Como. That's your weather and traffic. 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

0: Good morning. It's Dee Dee in the morning. We're all here. J. Cruz, Trey G, and comedian J.J. Williamson. All right. So this morning, Trey G's been telling us about some woman he was out with. He said they had a wonderful weekend, right, Trey? And you were sliding to show her something?
1: Yeah, I was sliding to show pictures that I had taken at a museum that I had visited over the weekend. Mm-hmm. Well, I slid a little too far, of course. And she's going to talk about some go back. when I went back, it was a picture basically of me and my ex that my ex had sent me a little minute ago.
0: All right. Mm-hmm. So we're all trying to figure out how long can you keep pictures of your ex in your phone?
1: Ooh. Yeah.
0: Like, what is the time frame? What is the limit? What do you think? Here is Kiana. Hey, Kiana, what are your thoughts on this? Trey G says, you know, a girl he was talking to, she got upset because he's got photos of an ex in his phone. How long can you keep photos of an ex in your phone, especially if you're talking to somebody new?
2: The moment that you're taking it serious with that person,
3: y'all
2: just
3: tripping.
2: Straight off the back.
0: You got to delete them?
2: No, because reality, so, like, what if you feeling this girl and you go through pictures and you have some new pictures of another female in your phone? And you stroll through, and she see that. That's going to make her feel away. Like, oh, you still liking her. You still liking how she looks, her frame and all of that.
0: Okay.
2: Delete that. What you holding on to old news for?
3: You know what? That's not necessarily a bad thing, because it's going to test our relationship, right? Mm-hmm. If that picture bothers you,
2: because
3: we need to get past that.
2: Yeah, nah. I say delete.
4: Let me ask you this. What if that picture was on row 83 of your folder?
1: Right.
2: Delete.
3: I'm team delete.
2: Anything a woman that you have a woman in your phone and you're trying to take it serious with the next woman.
1: Y'all toxic.
2: If it was an anniversary picture, delete, trash, throw
0: Come
2: away.
0: On,
2: I have
0: Kiana.
2: Pictures that I've thrown away. I don't care. I'm deleting.
0: I like you.
4: Ooh, y'all
0: Kiana.
4: Women
0: Thank
4: toxic.
0: You. Thank you, Kiana.
4: Man.
0: I like you. Thank
2: delete.
0: You.
2: If you want to see some pictures of your ex, go to Instagram, Facebook. There you go.
4: There you go.
0: Right. Yeah, I know you hear that accent.
4: There
0: I love you,
4: you,
0: girl. Thank you, Kiana. I appreciate it. All right, you guys.
3: This
0: Trey,
3: was good.
0: You hear it now. Everybody's saying, for the most part, folks are saying delete.
4: Delete.
1: Y'all toxic for the most part, what it sounds like.
0: Okay,
4: Trey, let's make an app. We should make an app, man, where you can put the dark tint on the pictures that you don't want them to see.
1: That'll be dope.
4: Get a pad.
1: That'll be dope.
0: You tint the picture.
4: On your phone. That'd be dope.
0: Hey, listen, if you couldn't get through on the phone lines, we always say you still want to talk to us and sound off. You can hit me up at Dee Dee in the morning.
5: Here's another Mad Minute prank call.
6: Hello.
5: On Dee Dee in the morning.
0: All right, y'all. This right here is Anthony. Hey, Anthony.
7: Hey, Dee Dee. How you doing?
0: I'm doing all right. So, Anthony, you hit us up and you said you were going to make somebody mad. Who are you going to make mad?
7: I'm going to make my dad mad.
0: Your dad. What are you going to tell your dad?
7: I'm going to tell him, I'm only 17, and I'm going to tell him that that I just recently got my girlfriend pregnant. For the longest time, he's been telling me, you know, wear a condom or, you know, don't do it. Okay. I'm going to pretend like I'm at my girlfriend's house, and DB, can you play her mom?
0: Yeah, okay, we'll try it.
7: Hello. Hey, Dad.
8: Huh?
7: Well, I kind of got something to tell you.
8: What?
7: All right, well, I'm here, at Alyssa's house with her mom, and we just found out Alyssa took a test, and she's pregnant. And her mom, she wanted to talk to you, if that's okay, if you'll talk to her real quick.
8: I don't need to talk to her. Anthony, what the f***? Are you serious?
7: Yeah, she really needs to talk to you.
8: I don't want to talk to her. I need to talk to you.
0: Larry, this is Leanna.
8: Put my son on the phone.
0: Sir, no, I need to talk to you. Your son got my daughter pregnant.
8: Here we go. Ain't this some okay, all right. What?
0: Your son got my daughter pregnant, and you didn't teach him.
8: Oh, hell no.
0: Your son is just...
8: Oh, so it's all my son's fault.
0: My daughter is pregnant because you're a little...
8: It happens at your house, not mine. What are you teaching him? You ignorant bitch! What the f*** is wrong with you?
0: F*** you!
8: Get the f*** off the phone!
0: F*** you!
8: Oh, okay. We'll see. Anthony.
7: Yeah?
8: Repeat what I tell you. On a daily basis, since you were 10 years old, just tell me.
7: Strap up, Dad.
8: Okay. And what, I mean...
0: Hey, Larry. Larry.
8: No.
0: Larry,
8: no.
0: It's a prank call. It's the Mad Minute.
8: I'm going to have to go buy some weed and I don't even smoke.
6: Hey, Dad, they
0: just
6: playing along, man.
0: Okay.
8: Yeah, well, I wasn't playing, so remember.
0: All right, y'all give it up for Anthony and Larry.
9: Yeah. Get in on the fun and prank call someone you know. Tell us how at DDMakesMeLaugh.com.

0: righty. Hey, I got to stop that song. I got to stop everything. Good morning. It's Dee Dee. I know. It's Dee Dee in the morning. And the voices with me would be J. Cruz.
1: She knows the name.
0: Trey G and comedian J.J. Williamson. The reason why we got to stop, Soulja Boy done said something. Again. We got to stop the show. We got to stop everything. Soulja Boy now is out here trying to get you guys to understand how great he is. You just don't understand how great he really is. Have y'all heard the latest in what he said? Let's get into it now. Here we go.
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0: JJ, all right, let's talk about it. OKC, all right?
4: Yeah, game five took place last night in the Western Conference Finals, man. We're trying to see who's going to face them New York Knicks in the finals. Game five against the Thunder and the Spurs was another classic.
5: Late shot clock, Caruso, to Gilgeous, Alexander.
6: Oh, look at this.
5: Kelvin Moore. Johnson, Holmgren at Gornet. Aggressive to the basket.
7: That guy is rough. Tough, thick, and physical. Uh-huh. Step back, triple.
5: Got them all! Holmgren the catch. And the finish. Good attack by Holmgren. Inside. SGA sneaks his way. Game number five to the Thunder. One win from a return to the finals.
4: That's right. They took game five, man. So they lead the series right now 3-2. Mm. Now the series will be going back to San Antonio on Thursday. Mm. Now Victor Wembanyama didn't have this best game. He only had 20 points and 6 rebounds. Usually he had about 15 to 20 rebounds. Yeah. So they kind of shut him down. They really didn't get a chance to get him going, man. So, hey, OKC is one win away.
8: Mm. See, it shows you Spaghetti Boy is beatable.
4: Mm-hmm. He is beatable, man. But, you know, I think they're going to turn around. I think it's definitely going to go 7.
0: Yeah, I want to see New York win.
4: I do too.
0: Right?
4: You know what? I do too. Yeah. I mean, they really been the best team in the playoffs, man. They looking real organized and hungry, man. So,
8: I like the colors.
4: You know, it's time. You know, they really ain't won a championship since the 70s. They've been to the finals. Last time they went to the finals was 1999. But, you know, it's been a while since they actually won the championship. Right. So,
0: guys,
4: I'm looking forward to the Knicks.
0: Cruz knows me. All of a sudden, we're all talking about how we want to see them win. You know what he said? I like their colors.
1: Oh,
0: that orange and blue and white combo is so about crazy
4: fashion.
0: Right. Oh, my God. I love it.
4: They be looking at the game like, I wouldn't wear my shorts like that.
0: I'd wear white.
4: Or them shoes. Right. I think he should blouse his shirt out a little bit more.
8: Yeah, let it show under the sleeve.
0: I love it. Hey, Rick Ross, what's this thing they're talking about him and 50? What's the story?
9: I know 50 Cent is loading up his response at this point right now. Rick Ross was on a podcast the other day, and for whatever reason, the guy decided to ask him about the relationship between him and 50 Cent. And Rick Ross pretty much did not hold back. Not only did Rick Ross talk about 50, but he also talked about 50 Cent's son as well. He said they don't get along at all.
10: The first thing I would want to know is what is there to talk about?
11: This is a big business you guys are a part of. You guys are two of the heavyweights in the business.
10: I mean, what is there to talk about?
11: History, the beef.
10: What kind of history? That he couldn't dress? That's all I used to tell him. Yo, you can't dress. You're not really getting no money. You don't own your masters. Eminem saved you. Dr. Dre saved you. All the big names. Rosé did it himself. Came in through slip and slide. I had to build this myself. And I'm not speaking down on him because he live in a two-bedroom apartment, but...
11: He lives in a two-bedroom apartment?
10: Two-bedroom.
11: He just did a big documentary on Diddy that blew up. It was a number one documentary for like a week.
10: They just use him there, put his name on there, give him 10K, and that's it. He don't own any of that.
9: Yeah. He also called 50 Cent's youngest son Bruce Leroy.
4: Wait a minute, not Bruce Leroy.
9: Bruce Leroy is what he called him. He said he took him fishing before. Talked about his mom being in the other room doing some seedy things.
0: With Diddy?
9: Yeah, doing some seedy things. Rick Ross is hitting below the belt at this point.
0: They all are now. Okay, and finally, can we talk about Soulja Boy? What did he say now?
8: Soulja Boy out here claiming that he did it first. Everything, obviously. He did what first? Put out 3 albums before Drake.
12: You're the first rapper to also drop 3 projects in one night. Yep. Drake just did it too, bro.
13: Yep.
12: What in the world? Is he watching every single move you making?
13: I mean, like, to be honest, bro, like, it could be a coincidence. You got to ask him. Like, hey, man, this always inspire you. I don't know. You know what I'm saying? But, you know, it was crazy. Like, it's crazy, like, to see stuff that I did still being done to this day. Like, that's hard. That's hard. I salute it.
8: I didn't even know Soulja Boy did that.
9: I don't know what 3 albums Soulja Boy dropped in one day, but I want to know too how many they sold. That's really what matters.
4: Yeah, okay.
9: They had to go double Reynolds rap when he dropped all 3. Because I don't know.
8: What? Oh, Reynolds wrap.
9: They went
8: wrap.
9: Aluminum foil.
0: Damn.
9: Do you hear me? Had to. Because I don't know what album. He dropped three albums in one day.
0: I'm trying to figure that out, too. By the way, but speaking of dropping albums, anybody see Wyclef is now said he's getting ready to release 7 albums in 1 year. Yeah. But he's using AI.
9: Wyclef tuning that guitar up right now.
0: Right using now. Artificial intelligence.
9: As we speak. Oh, he's using AI?
0: He's using AI.
9: I don't want to hear that big dog.
0: 7 albums in 1 year is what Wyclef Jean is saying. So look for that. I guess Soulja Boy going to come out and say, no, I did that. I did that first.
9: Thanks. They already using AI for them damn flyers. We do not want to hear that on no album.
0: I know, and I love it.
9: I hate it. I can't stand them
4: not even flyer.
9: I can't stand them flyers.
0: They're terrible. I think it's hilarious. Coming up, we're going to play our $1,000 mini game next. It's Didi in the morning.
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0: Okay, I got to tell you guys something right now. 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
11: Zongerville, looks like you're dealing with an accident. Your right lane is blocked on Highway 67 northbound at Cockrell Hill Road. It stopped traffic from Main Street with a 15-minute delay. Dallas, you got an accident. Your right lane's blocked on I-30 westbound at 2nd Avenue. It stopped traffic from St. Francis Avenue. It's a 25-minute backup. Yeah, it's raining. You know you got to slow down. 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Weather details are pretty simple. beautiful today. After 12 o'clock, that rain will go away. The sunshine will be out, and it'll be very humid, all right? 84 for the high, 68 for the low, and right now, it's already about 70 in DeSoto. That's your weather and traffic. 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

0: Hey, it's Dee Dee in the morning. Guys, I need to talk about something. I saw this, you know, a couple of days ago, and I've been meaning to talk about this. But there is a clothing store that I like called Mango. You can get it online. It's in certain malls or whatever.
1: Mango,
0: yeah, yeah.
2: Mango!
0: And, you know, it's got nice clothes and this and that. Do you know, I just saw something that the owner of it, or the guy who created it, his son killed him. Anybody allegedly killed him? I'm going to say alleged because I don't want to get sued by their billionaires.
3: Of course.
0: But it was something to do with money, and the son pushed the dad over a cliff.
3: Oh, God.
0: I promise y'all. Take a listen to this story. Just listen.
4: This morning, the popular global clothing brand Mango, at the center of a murder investigation as the company's billionaire heir, is now a suspect in his father's death, initially ruled an accident. In 2024, he was with his father, Isak Andic, who started Mango in 1984, when his dad plunged 320 feet off a ravine in a park near Barcelona while hiking. Officials ruled the death accidental, but investigators now say they believe his son is responsible. The report questioned the relationship between the pair, detailing the main cause of the poor relationship being Jonathan's obsession with money to the point of asking for an inheritance in advance. At the time of his sudden death, Isak was worth $4.5 billion. Court documents claim that Jonathan became aware in 2024 that Isak intended to change his will to help people in need and allegedly suggested the two go on a hike so they could talk alone. When interviewed a year later, the report claims Jonathan mentioned his father used his phone at the beginning of the walk and didn't use it again.
0: Now, is this crazy? When they talk about more money, more problems, and when you hear people talk about money and the fact that it is the root of all evil.
3: I was just thinking it.
0: The fact that this man is so mad at his father about money that he killed him.
3: It ain't money that's the root of all evil, though. It's the love of money that's the root of all evil.
0: Yeah.
3: Come on now. You put your dollar amount, you put that dollar amount above the relationship with your dad, a life.
0: You
3: love money way too much,
0: is
3: bro.
0: Is this not crazy, though, y'all?
3: Yeah, that's insane.
0: I mean, so again, the dad was worth $4 billion.
3: Damn.
0: And when the son found out that daddy was about to cut him up out that wheel.
5: What? They didn't have a good relationship.
0: Clearly.
5: I don't know them personally. I just, clearly, yeah.
0: But you know what they've said? I don't know. Here's the thing that they often said. Because you know who they were saying that Warren Buffett says when he, you know, he's really, really rich. The billionaire Warren Buffett said that he was not giving his money to his kids.
3: Remember? Jackie Chan said that too.
0: Jackie Chan. Yeah. You know who else didn't? You know that, what's the one who used to be on CNN with Anderson Cooper. Cooper's mother was Gloria Vanderbilt.
3: Oh my God.
0: And the Vanderbilt family had a lot of money. And then Gloria Vanderbilt was like this big designer, had these jeans and was worth all this money. And when she died, she didn't leave Anderson Cooper nothing more than maybe $5 million, if that. And she said they had to go out there and work for it. And you know who else who did it? I think they said the Hilton family. Everybody is finding out, the rich people. They realize when they hand their kids everything and give them all the money, first of all, they're going to go broke. All they're going to do, they say they end up on
1: blow
0: drugs.
1: Them. Not putting putting the other opportunities for themselves. I think Tyler Perry said his kids.
0: No, Tyler Perry.
1: Tyler Perry said, look, I'm not leaving. I want y'all to earn your money, earn your life.
5: I will say a lot of these people that do this are still good parents.
3: Yeah, of course. People,
5: you know, because if you're not a good parent, I'm not leaving you anything. I don't care. But not leave me anything and still love that person, you did
0: it well. I'm going to give some credit to somebody right now that I normally hardly ever give credit on this show to this man, Donald Trump. And the only reason why I'm going to say that is if you notice his kids, though, they said that his kids all went to school. They all ended up with jobs. They all, think about it, they all financially have, I mean, they may be now, you know, taking money from us a little
3: bit. Shysters.
0: They're a little shysterish, really. But compared to some of the other rich, rich people, they said, his children did finish college. They had businesses and everything else they were saying. So, I mean, you kind of got to give him credit on that one. Y'all don't want to? I tried to be fair and get in.
1: We appreciate your effort, but then we start thinking about what we're going through.
3: I couldn't wait for it to get quiet.
0: That's messed up.
1: Hey, we started thinking. Yeah.
0: Damn. Yeah. I was trying to be fair.
1: We didn't even want to get that man 5 seconds.
0: Yeah, see. All right. Well, if you ever have some money, figure out how to teach your kids how to work for it.
1: Okay? Yeah.
0: Because they did say that, by the way. That used to be the thing that they said, if you leave money to your children, the third generation, or was it like third or fourth, they're going to be broke. They're going to be broke. So you got to teach them financial literacy. And all I'm trying to say is that's what Trump did teach his children, financial literacy. Still no comment?
1: No. You could have found somebody.
0: All right. You know what? All right. Coming up, we're going to play our $1,000 mini game next. It's Dee Dee in the morning.
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0: It's Dee Dee in the Morning talking with Dr. Phil Harrison of Mint Dentistry. Okay, I got to tell you something. 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
1: 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It's the Big T, UCK. 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
9: 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Yeah, I think too many of us are sitting back stuck in traffic right now, all right? Plano, you got an accident. Three lanes are blocked, your HOV and two left lanes. That's on 75 southbound at Spring Creek Parkway. It stopped traffic from Ridgemont Drive with over a 20-minute delay. It's been there a while, too. Go around it. Duncanville, you got an accident. Two right lanes are blocked on Highway 67 northbound at Cockrell Hill Road. It stopped traffic from Main Street. Also, a 20-minute backup. And Grapevine, you got an accident. Your left shoulder's blocked on 121 northbound after Hall Johnson Road. It's stop-and-go traffic from Park Avenue with a 5-minute delay. When it's raining, you know that means you have to leave early and give yourself extra time because people don't know how to drive. The rest of the week shouldn't be too much of an issue. This rain should go away after 12 o'clock today. Slight chances, but I highly doubt we'll see it because that sunshine is coming back, all right? It's going to be very warm the rest of the week. Today, a little bit cooler than the others, all right? 84 for the high, 68 for the low, and right now, it's already 70 at the K104 headquarters in Arlington. That's your weather and traffic. 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
8: 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Only here.

0: Talk, let's go. All right, here we go. Let's spin the wheel. Let's see what happens.
1: DD.
2: J. Cruz. JJ from the SIP.
1: Trey G.
2: J. Cruz. $20 bonus.
3: Hey. All right, got it. $20. We're going to start off. So listen, let's get straight to it, girl. I'm going to read you a question. If you don't know the answer, just say pass because you're going to get another shot at it. Don't take too long on each one because you only got a minute.
4: I'm ready.
3: You sure?
1: Let's go.
3: Think fast. Here we go. What's your favorite fast food restaurant?
4: Chick-fil-A.
3: What's your least favorite fast food?
4: Arby's.
3: Which East Coast team just made it to the NBA Finals?
4: The Trailblazers.
3: No. Dover is the capital of what state?
4: Say it again.
3: Dover, capital of what state? Dover is the capital of what state?
4: Utah.
1: No.
3: How many songs
4: South Dakota.
3: How many songs did Drake release between all three new albums?
4: 21.
1: No.
3: Boxer Alicia Baum Gardner was recently slapped by which other boxer?
4: Baum, I guess.
3: What was the fifth? Fifth question I asked you.
4: Yep.
3: Who on the morning show has a bachelor's degree?
4: Dee Dee.
1: No.
4: Oh no. All white from Mississippi.
3: Come on, man. When it comes to school, what does GED stand for?
4: Graduate.
3: Spell valedictorian.
0: Nope. You got four out of ten, it looks like. What you missed was this one. Which East Coast team just made it to the NBA Finals? New York Knicks. Dover is
4: Knicks. Mm-hmm. Okay.
0: Dover is the capital of which state? That is Delaware.
1: Yeah.
0: You missed this one. How many songs did Drake release between all three new albums? 43 songs.
3: Sheesh.
0: Boxer Alicia Baumgartner was recently slapped by which other boxer? Clarissa Shields. GED stands for General Education Development, and valedictorian, you didn't get to it, V-A-L-E-D-I-C-T-O-R-I-A-N. That was going to take a whole minute there.
1: What?
0: Four out of ten means you're going to get $10 every correct answer. We add up, it's $40 plus an extra $20. You got $60.
1: Thankful, old boy.
0: $60. All right, congratulations. Tell everybody the show that gave you a shot at $1,000.
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3: Well, what is it about cougars that attract me so much? 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

0: Jason. It's your boy J. Cruz. Got my man.
1: Y'all, Trey G in the building. Let's do it.
0: JJ from the Sick.
2: 2 P's.
0: And of course, Didi. But we got a very, very special guest in the building.
1: Man.
0: It's all about this guy right here, Mr. Candy Paint Job.
1: Come on.
0: Mr. Award winning. Been putting out
1: buddy.
0: Hits in the D for a long time.
1: Yeah,
0: yo,
1: buddy.
0: Trey, I'm going to let you tell who in here.
1: Hey, Darrow Music.
2: Darrow Music. I like how you just said, hey, man.
1: You've been in the game and you've seen a lot in the industry.
3: Yeah.
1: Where do you feel kind of like the music scene is right now for the DF Dub and just for the music game, period? Drake just dropped Iceman, so you know it's kind of crazy right now.
3: For sure.
4: I feel like it's a big hip-hop shift right now, you know what I'm saying, like globally, you know, but and for DFW too. But I'm going to speak on DFW first. I feel like we're in a position for the first time to where we can actually lead the whole rap game and the hip-hop game, you know.
1: Absolutely.
4: This is where everybody coming out, you know, to do their media. We didn't have infrastructure, you know, when I first came out, like a full infrastructure like we got now you know, we got, you know, the shows like how y'all got this show, but we also got blogs and different things around the market that
0: now, that people respect, that people want to be on,
4: exactly.
0: And they originate from here.
4: And we can do our media runs in Dallas.
0: You don't have to go to LA.
4: When I first started, I had to go do all my media in New York. You know what I'm saying? And then you could do Atlanta. You know what I'm saying?
0: Right.
4: And then LA. Those are the three markets I had to do all my media. And now I can literally drop something, a project, or have the event and do my whole media run in Dallas. And not only is that, everybody from everywhere else is coming to Dallas to do their media run.
0: Right. And all that credit is due to the artists.
1: Absolutely.
0: Through the years, making noise, keep pushing.
4: Nah, for sure. It's a collective effort with everything, but definitely just, like you say, you know, just pushing. We put a lot of sauce out there 100%. That a lot of people took, but they end up having to give it back. And now we're getting it back.
1: Yo.
4: So now we're in a position. You know what I'm saying?
1: Yeah.
4: Speaking of that, what things were taken, like when you say took, can we talk about the things that were stolen from Dallas artists, lingo, sound, dances, song titles, everything we pretty much had to offer.
0: You know,
4: at some point was took. You know, and I really just kind of think people from the outside looking in just saw, like, they saw the talent, they saw this, but they saw we didn't have a certain infrastructure and be like, hey, let us borrow that riff for a minute. And now they giving it back because they have to, and we kind of taking it back.
2: Yeah. Hey, man, recently, man, I saw a video, man, where you released a new song with the late, great Mo3, man. How did that come about?
4: Shout out to my little homie, Mo3. We did this music before, you know, obviously, you know, he passed or whatever, but I had done some music with Mo3 that I was sitting on. We actually put some music out too while he was here. But man, one day we went in and we did a session and 3 went in and created some hooks and we put together these records and we just sat on them for a while.
2: Wow.
4: And then, you know, I want to say about a couple years ago, I revisited those records and we kind of revamped them a little bit.
0: Mm-hmm.
4: But, you know, we pretty much kept everything as is and it was a hit record when we did it. But now it's coming out in the right time because of the song topic and what it is.
0: Right, what it means.
4: Yeah, and what it means. Yeah. Yo. So, that's going to be the brand new single, actually.
1: Oh, it's called Fan Love. I got to get into this. Okay, Darrow and Friends is the name of the show, right?
4: Yeah, Darrow and Friends.
1: What actually brought this about? Because I think the idea of it is like very much so Coachella is rolling loud. It's like it's for the city, right. too, and I love it.
4: For the city, from the city.
1: Yeah.
4: I wanted to do something in the city, for the city, from the city. And I wanted to like kind of make everybody in the city to not look so much outwardly when it comes to these events and to realize that we got all this right here.
1: Right here,
4: in our backyard.
1: Right.
4: And sometimes you got to see it first. Like, you know, we know these names and we hear these names, but when
1: Absolutely.
4: You see it all on one list and you see them all on one stage, it brings a different energy. So I kind of wanted
1: 100%.
4: To mix, and I want to give flowers to a lot of the legends we got here,
1: mm-hmm.
4: but I also want to, you know, give opportunities to the new artists as well. So I put it together to where, you know,
1: that.
4: It's a stage with new artists and the legends.
0: New Dallas. Dallas, classic Dallas.
4: So, you know what I'm saying? And we putting it all together and making one great show. So that's the concept.
2: Hey, man, you know, I'm looking at the lineup, man. You got some heavy hitters.
4: Man,
2: and like you said, the music scene here in Dallas is just so dope. Was it hard to leave somebody out, or is this some surprises
1: That's
2: that we don't know about?
1: Yeah.
2: How difficult was it for you to put this together, man?
4: So both. So it is some surprises that, you know, y'all don't know about and that you will see at the show.
1: Okay.
4: But it wasn't too difficult because it's called Darrow and Friends. All these artists on here are really like most of my friends.
1: Right.
4: We done already done music together.
1: Okay.
4: Yeah. A lot of, you know, shows, maybe a little business. We did stuff together, so it was kind of easy to make those phone calls.
1: Mm-hmm.
4: But it's so many new emerging artists on the scene. And they really popping for
0: it. It'd be impossible to get everybody.
4: Exactly.
0: I
4: get a lot of people that's hitting the DMs.
2: I know.
4: I'm checking some of them out. I'm like, man, this person will be dope on the show.
1: Right.
4: But The good thing is this is something I'm doing annually.
2: Okay, that's good.
4: So, oh, you know, I'll be good. Able to keep on increasing the roster and as, you know, artists emerge. And if they, you know, really are who they are like that for real, gotcha. They'll be on the next shows.
0: So
4: real,
0: we got to start calling it the inaugural.
4: Yeah, absolutely.
2: If this be super successful, which I know it is it possible chance of this going on the road?
4: That was the next thing I was going to say. So we actually are taking it on the road.
2: We're starting in Texas first.
4: So the next shows will either be Austin or Houston, but we're thinking about Austin, Houston, San Antonio, Shreveport, and Oklahoma City right now. You know what I'm saying? Because those markets really understand the Dallas culture.
2: Yeah, okay.
4: And like, you know, but this also going to travel because DeRoe and Friends, like I got a lot of L.A. artist homie, so I can do a DeRoe and Friends out there, L.A. style,
0: right.
4: You know, Atlanta, you know what I'm saying?
2: Okay.
4: I got different people around the country where once I do this whole little region, then I want to make it a national tour.
2: I love it.
0: So Friday at Trees Deep, LM DeRoe and Friends.
1: Hold on real quick, too. They would chunk bricks at us if we didn't shout out Fort Worth in the building. So it ain't just Dallas.
4: Fort Worth, man. Yeah, because it is Fort Worth artists on there, man. Shout out to Johnny DMD. Shout out to Twisted Black.
2: For sure.
4: You know what I'm saying?
2: Sure.
4: So, we got
0: Tay Money on there.
1: You know who I really love, too, that you put on there? King Jerome.
4: King Jerome. He from Fort Worth, too.
1: Shout out
4: to King Jerome, man.
1: Yeah.
4: So we definitely want to show our Fort Worth homies some love as well.
1: And I'm going to do this for JJ. Bump in the swing. It's Big Hashi sends you. Like you did not know, and I will not pretend to.
4: Shout out to Hashi Senju. Like, I'm really excited to see his set. I kind of built a lot of this show around Hashi because we've been working together. He's been putting in a lot of work, and he got a lot of big stuff coming up. Mm-hmm. And, like, he really came in embracing the torch, Texas culture.
1: Absolutely.
4: So, you know what I'm saying? He helped give me a lot of inspiration just with a lot of stuff I'm doing, and that's the little homie as well. So,
2: I'm excited.
0: You got some music, too?
4: Oh, yeah, for sure. Yeah. Hashi got a new album for the drop on May 29th.
0: And
4: I got new music, you know what I'm saying, that's dropping. The main single that I'm finna push is the DeRoe music featuring Mo3, Fan Love, you know what I'm saying, which is out on YouTube right now. It's a pre-release, but it ain't released yet.
1: Yeah.
4: But, we really need to drop that right now, man.
1: We got to give you your flowers, too, DeRoe, man. We got to give you your flowers. Not only are you a legend in the city, in the game, but you also make sure that you put a platform on for the people that come behind you. You know what I'm saying?
4: Nah, I appreciate that.
1: And that's love.
4: Yeah, nah, man, it's a lot to come, you feel me? Like, I feel like paying it forward and giving back, you know, is the what we actually need in the culture for sure. And I got a lot of love for the city. I got a love for the game, a lot of love for this music. So, you know, I try and passionately pour back into it.
1: Absolutely.
2: Hey, real quick, man, I just want you to know, DeRoe, man, I rolled by a tree where it's going to be at.
4: There's
2: folks in line already. Already, man, today.
1: I want to park next to you when I get back to it. I want to park next to you.
4: And this is a formal invite to y'all, like a personal invite to, you know, everybody that's here.
1: Absolutely.
4: I definitely would love y'all to see y'all at the show. I got y'all little tickets,
0: we don't
4: man.
0: Do lines. Okay.
4: Yeah, yeah, nah, y'all, nah, nah, nah.
0: We don't
4: yeah,
0: do regular we, sections
4: yeah,
0: either.
4: Nah, so, for sure. You know, but nah. It's one of those things where, you know, it's for the city, man.
1: And
4: I really just want people to come out and have a good time.
1: And where can people get tickets at for it?
4: You can go to my Instagram, which is @63, or type in DeRoe Music and go to link in bio, or you can go to TreesDallas.com. TreesDallas.com. You know, the link is on there for May 29th. You can click on that, or you can go to my TikTok bio. DeRoe Music, it's all right there.
0: Celebrate Texas music to new artists.
1: Y'all, DeRoe and Friends Friday. Get your tickets right now. Clap it up for this man, DeRoe. Come on, man. Stop playing, man.
3: 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You're laughing with Didi in the morning.
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1: Bang. If you could make up your own holiday, JJ, what holiday would yours be? 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
2: The smoker's holiday?
1: You already got one.
2: 420.
1: Then JJ would make up his own holiday. What would you make up?
3: Same thing, make up. Ooh. Everybody's dress fly day.
1: Oh, God. Whatever. Okay. All right. And what about you, Trey? You make up a holiday?
4: Let that man rub your booty day. Yeah, I like that one.
3: Get your mind off of it.
4: That's a good one.
2: Man, I wake up so early.
1: I wake up so early. Just to rub that booty. All right.
0: Funny and real. 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
2: You ain't even familiar with this title.
3: 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Right there.
4: How you saying? 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

0: sons of me. 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Got my stripes like a bumblebee. Bouncing on the right to left. I'm hitting my shoulder lean. Damn, I'm putting you on. Huh, Big Leo, I'm song for song.
1: Let's go.
0: Huh, this so fat. Huh, I'm going thong for thong. Huh, I'm a dog. He is too. We going bone for bone. Huh, he beat my front of back. He love when I scream. I'm going cone.
1: Damn.

0: Pretty FW's Hip Hop and R&B, Dee Dee and the Bebe Show. It's Lil Dee. Good morning. One of my favorite nonprofits here is definitely Viola's House. They provide shelter, transportation, all kinds of resources for pregnant and teen moms. And I love them so much. I just saw on their page that they're having a free diaper giveaway today. It starts at 11 a.m. So I wanted to tell you now, okay? It's 11 to 1 and it's at Community Food Bank. That's in Fort Worth, 3000 Galvez Avenue. You got to have parents with kids under 36 months, pregnant women, and you got to have a valid ID. Again, that's today from 11 to 1, free diapers. All you got to bring is your ID. Pregnant women or your kid is under 36 months. If you need the address or any of the info, again, it's in my Instagram. Just go to my story, at Lil D on Air.
1: Hold up, fam. 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
1: 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Welcome back to The Nightlife. 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

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Yeah.

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0: Z. I remember when they laughed at me too. It's crazy. Them same people that was laughing be asking me for tickets and telling me that they boyfriend rapping. What do you got to do to get on the radio? I don't know, girl. Talk to somebody else. Anyway, speaking of rap, shout out to Darrow, who always put on for the city. He's got some of the firsts coming out of the city, and he's continuing to put on for the city. Darrow and Friends is this Friday, and he got some really dope friends. Hashi Senju, Ty Harris, Johnny Damn D, Erica Banks, Big Tuck, Charlie Boy, The Party Boys. I ain't even named them all. It's so many people on the bill. That's going to be crazy. Anyways, it's at Trees. Just salute to Darrow for always. He could have just had his own show, but he was like, nah, I want to bring my people with me. I love that for him. Super cool, super humble in person, and we love that about our legends as well. Either way, hopefully you can pull up to Trees Friday and go see Darrow, because I mess with him. The music dope, and all the artists on the show is also dope. Dope artists on the way. Kendrick Lamar and a throwback from Chris Brown after. It's K104.
1: He's kept you cracking up. 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And now Martin Lawrence is back to still make you laugh.
2: 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Speedy de Casales.
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1: 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Somebody tell them people Mr. Hem is here.
2: Whoa, whoa, whoa, whoa, whoa, whoa.
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0: me any place on the map, cause I'm him. 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Falling hard on another hemisphere. Somebody tell them people Mr. Him is here. Whoa, whoa, whoa, whoa, whoa, whoa. Mr. Him is here. Whoa, whoa, whoa, whoa, whoa, whoa. Mr. Him.
1: K104, you know the vibes.
2: Yeah, yeah, yeah. Oh, yeah, yeah. Oh, you know I just be getting out my body sometimes. It's just matching up to my hysterics, but you know what I'm saying? Motherfuckers don't even be appreciating it. It's cool.

0: It's K104, your home for DFW's Hip Hop and R&B, Didi and Abebe Show. It's Lil D, and I love this song. This is definitely like top three songs on Gunna's new album. You know, I would love to play this song around Ty Dolla $ign and just put it on and be like, hey, just listen to the lyrics and then, you know, let the spirit move you. Nah, but why I seen Ty Dolla $ign cut his locks in my head? I keep saying, this AI. Nah, man, this AI. This AI, bro. But then he keep posting more and more pictures to his story with no hair on top of his head. And I'm like, you didn't. All the comments is like, he did the right thing, man. His locks was patchy and did it. Let me tell you something. My locks got to look like Stevie Wonder's before I cut them, because I'm trying to wait for mine to get down to my ankles. But, you know, we could still run that Gunna song back.
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0: It's Lil D. Shout out to my brother Jalen. I just seen on his Instagram notes, he put mid, skip, mid. I said, damn, that sounds like Drake albums. Well, clearly I'm the only one, and I must be hating because this very song went number one. And because it went number one on the Billboard Hot 100, Drake now officially has the most number one hits by male solo artists. You know who it used to be? Michael Jackson. Damn. Congratulations. I'm not finna pretend to like the album, but you know what? We love the fact that you can feed yourself. So clearly I'm in the minority. Somebody like it. So that's what's up. Just be clear. When Michael Jackson had all those number one solo songs, you had to actually go to the store and get it. You know, wasn't no just let me get my phone and press the button. 6 minutes. So Post Malone is coming up and Mariah the Scientist is after. It's K104. I still sound like a hater. Damn.
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No, she thinks she me when she driving the sport. 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Lit up the city when I got a torch. I went and got it, I didn't have a choice. I'm from the dirty, we took the north. Step on the second, show no remorse. 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Yeah.

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Didi and the Bebe Show. It's Lil D. Well, Ray J might have been the biggest, largest, out of shape MMA fighter I ever seen. You know, you've seen him get knocked out in the MMA fight the other day. And Chris Brown was like, hey, look, I'm here as a supporter. You know, Ray J is my brother. Don't get your ass beat, bro. He did. Not only that, but then he got hospitalized after the fight. Here's the thing. There are pictures on TMZ of him laid up in the hospital bed and all this. And the first thing I thought to myself was, who took the pictures? Who sent the pictures to TMZ? Because somebody had to, like, you know, so to speak, sneak the pictures to send them to TMZ. Baby, these pictures so clear. These pictures was clearly taken from in the room. No one snuck anything. Ray J, are you leaking your own hospital pictures? I don't believe nothing else you say until Brandy say it from here on out.

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0: type. 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
1: Put up, I don't hang with rats, that's a new type. 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

0: 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Home for DFW's Hip Hop and R&B, DD the Baby Show. It's Lil D, Ron Murray going outside. Our very own, who knows, who has the best scoop on the sports. You don't know nobody else who know DFW sports and beyond like Ron Murray. Either way, he's having a 7-on-7 tournament, right? Football. Real competition, and if you're looking for like sponsorship opportunities or want to be a food truck vendor, media credentials, he got all of that. It's this Saturday at Life Oak Cliff, okay? The game starts at 10 sharp. That means get there before 10 and watch some 707 football. And then I'm waiting on him to announce the teams because the winner gets $1,000. Ooh, period. Anyway, you can follow his page at Ron Murray Jr. If you want more information, hit him up for vending opportunities and all the things. 707 tournament this Saturday at Life Oak Cliff. Ron Murray putting it on. I'm excited. I can't wait to go and see. Why you ain't called me to see if I wanted to play?
1: Y'all want
0: to
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3: You say you hate these commercials. Get into an accident. I bet you won't hate these commercials no more. 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That's why. 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

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Dee Dee the Bay Bay Show. It's Lil D. That's who Drake is called, Shebang. I love that song so much. I love all the albums. And anyway, let's talk about Drake's boss, Weezy F Baby, and the F is for fiance. Wayne proposed to his girlfriend that he ain't introduced us to, but well, TMZ got the pictures and everybody else. And my boy is down on one knee. From what we know about her, she's a woman in her 20s from Indiana. All right, he like it, I love it. Wayne had been engaged about 40 times, so congratulations to him. You know, maybe this time we'll get an aisle to be walked down, but even if we don't, I ain't get the ring, so I don't give a damn. But congratulations to Wayne. That's what's

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11: Hey, yo, what's going on? It's Trey G from K104's Dee Dee in the Morning. Look, man, I got my guy here with me. He trusted Jay Alexander Law at 1-800-INJURED with not one, but 2 cases this year. Omar, tell me what went down, boss.
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Block with DJ Steve Nice. Make sure you're following him at DJ Steve Nice. You can follow me at Lil D on Air. Just don't follow Meek Mill to the trademark people office because he's late. This man mad at Nike because he came out with a shoe, a collaboration with LeBron called Dreams and Nightmares. I'd be mad too, except the man just filed the trademark this year, this month. I just put up in the-

0: K104, your home for DFW's Hip Hop and R&B, Dee Dee and the Bay Bay Show. It's Lil Dee. That's DJ Steve Nice on the tables. 2 o'clock mixed block. Follow him at DJ Steve Nice. Follow me at Lil Dee on air. And follow us at K104 FM. It's crazy. I remember a while ago, I'm talking like over 10 years ago, Ludacris had an album. And on one of the songs, he went, "How you own 3 cars, but you don't own your own name?" And at the time, I was like, what's he talking about? He's talking about them trademarks. When you think of Dreams and Nightmares, you immediately think Meek Mill. Like, I still know that whole rap by heart. Don't make me hold on, wait on me. But anyway, Nike and LeBron got a collab coming out for a shoe. And I mean, it's definitely called Dreams and Nightmares, which is crazy disrespectful. But I want to point out that Meek just submitted the trademark for Dreams and Nightmares on May 18th, 2026. This year, 9 days ago. Yeah, or 11. Damn, I can't count. Either way, yeah. And it's not like when the song came out, we were thinking to ourselves, hey, Meek, you better trademark that. But somebody on your team should have been. Ain't that what they get paid for? Either way, get the paperwork, because ain't nothing loyal like that paperwork, baby. My lawyer friend told me that.
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3: I used to think about immature things. 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

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Zodiac sign, it must be a Gemini moon, cause we about to go half. 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

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It's Lil D. Every time I get on Instagram and I see Monica, she is giving a look, okay? She is looking fabulous. It's a 10 across the board. But this morning I saw her post and she was talking about her dad. Unfortunately, he passed away. And in her caption, part of it was, you know, I love you and letting you go. I honestly wasn't prepared for it, but I'm happy you're free. No more pain, no more suffering. You said if God see fit for us to keep living, then we keep living. And I know that to be true. Rest in peace to our dad. Prayers to her and her entire family. I don't say this to, like, bring you down. I say this because you need to send that text. You need to go ahead and make that call. You know that one that you've been in the back of your head like, man, I need to go ahead and... Yeah, you need to go ahead and do it because you never know. Have a great day, okay?

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1: Never chase bread, chase the vision. 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Somebody tell them people Mr. Hem is here.
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0: backseat?
1: Yes, sir. 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
0: All right. Whew, get the baby bottle. All right, here we go. Name two states that have palm trees.
1: California and Florida.
0: You too damn smart. Yeah, you're going to see the Kid Laroi live in concert now. Here's what I want you to do. Start early now. Find you a babysitter.
1: Most definitely. I'm working on it right now.
0: What's your baby name?
1: Her name is Mia
0: Amore. Hey, Mia. Show that damn noise in that backseat while your mom on the radio trying to win some tickets. Hey, baby girl, let me grab your info real quick. 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
0: And let the block say amen. Our request hour up next. You name it, we gonna bang it. We gotta talk about George Floyd. Comedy at its finest. Do you or do you not agree that the dead is off limits? Y'all keep it locked. 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
2: 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No, no, what I doing? No, no. I don't know what I do. Speedy de Casales.
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0: King of the 4 DMW, Sip Hop and R&B, you inside the R-Request Hour. Big shout out to Polly Eastwood. What it do, Woodtown? Y'all know we finna get down, baby. Gonna break it down. It's time for that room report. And always remember, baby don't make the news, but I'm gonna report it.
1: I got the juice, the rumor report. I got the juice.
2: Ooh, messy.
0: All right, dear Heavenly Father, here I am on one bending knee with one eye open because I don't trust not a me that that. Somebody's looking at the radio right now saying, is he praying first? Yes, I am. But I keep my thigh right here just in case I got to make the scene look like 4th of July around here. I'm a holiday and let it rip. All right, mess up people to the front, real people to the back, because this is bigger than Nino Brown. Drake is now the new king of pop. Yes, sir, he is. And y'all going to quit hating on Light Skin Biscuit because Drake done messed around and broke Michael Jackson's record.
3: Mm-hmm.
0: Drake now has the most number one singles by a solo male artist. Now, if you don't want to give Drake his props, Drake gonna take his props because Drake is talking that talk. That boy say, neck broke from carrying the chain, back broke from carrying the game, records broken, carry on my name, carry on, carry on. That's right, Drake popping on him. They've been hating on you since Kendrick Lamar killed you in that damn beef battle. But hey, I'm still riding with Drake because you are carrying the game and you are music, in spite of what Jay-Z said. All right, kicking the can on down the street. The biggest topic in the culture right now is the disrespect behind the jokes that came from Kevin Hart's roast. We got the homie Kevin Hart responding to criticism. Stephen A. Jackson talked about it. And Nori criticized Stephen A. Jackson. I'm like, hold on. Wait a minute. Let me see what Kevin talked about first.
4: Yeah, the George Floyd joke, it wasn't a tasteful joke to our culture, to our audience. But our audience that's watching the roast, if you're watching the roast, you get why they're doing it. You get why the racial humor is on the table. Like, it's not, I wasn't shocked. That's what they do. Go look at the Tom Brady one. Like, that's what they do. It happens every year when they do a roast. It's not new.
0: Okay, Kevin. See, I watched the thing, and then, I seen the jokes, and although I don't agree with a lot of the jokes, they say laughter is medicine. But everybody don't take it the way you take it or deliver it.
5: Kev did reach out to me. I've been knowing Kev a long time, bro. And it kind of came off as he made it sound like I agreed the bullshit of the roast. No, I did not. I didn't agree with the joke. When he called me, he was basically calling me out of respect as friends, and basically I cut him off. I understand what a roast is. I watch him, I love comedy. I love Kevin. I'm a fan of Kevin. That's my homeboy. I've been knowing him a long time. But the only thing I wanted to express to Kev was there's a lot of people like me that's under the old law that I would never laugh at no joke about dead people. Anytime somebody demeans the dead, it turns my stomach because it's the lowest thing you can do. When they made the jokes about his family, that wasn't funny to me either. He just had to understand that ain't everybody's flavor. Everybody don't laugh at that because some of us still have morals.
0: Now, I ain't gonna lie to you. That's the ex-NBA player, Stephen A. Jackson, and Jackson be about that action. Y'all must forgot when he went up in them stands. Okay, then. Now, here's my unpopular opinion. The day that we start speaking on the dead people, all morals is gone. I agree. We're gonna set the stamp right now. From henceforth, we do not speak on dead people. We do not cross children or ladies. They are off limits. The dead kids and women are off limits to the street, to the culture. This is a new rule, and we implemented it right now. Meanwhile, Nori want to go back at Stephen A. Jackson talking about

0: 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You want all the smoke? 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
1: 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Nori, you had the same energy when you see Stephen A. Jackson, but I'm going to get off this radio because I ain't trying to get fired. Y'all keep it like it's K104, the big station.
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She sounds so sweet, don't you agree? Here goes number four, Ghana Burna Boy, WGFT. 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

0: really gonna have the police department staring down the crack of your butt because you don't touch the police's donuts or that coffee. Oh, yes, sir. Well, when you're on your little trip up there to Lulu, Lou Sterrett, LSU, not the college, Mike and Unit, Robson Unit, Beto, Seagerville, wherever you head, tell all my homies in the pen. Y'all keep y'all head up. Good Lord say the same. You're gonna see the streets again. Top two songs on the way, and your chance to go see Danielle Caesar. Come on.
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down to number 2 slot. That is Mr. I Broke Michael Jackson, number 1 record for the most hits. Drizzy Drake, what's your bang? Here go number 1, Mariah DeSantis. Is it a crime? Nope. Call Bebe right now. 817-633-1045. I don't need your name. I just need your information. Come on.

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1: All right, well, give me just song number two. 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
0: I got Drake, Shabang.
1: You already know. That's how that new project, Shabang. 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Is you gang, gang?
0: Drake told him, he said, I ain't even listened to your new album. I ain't press play. He said, mid, skill.
1: Damn. Okay.

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friend. Know what I'm saying? 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Atlanta, tell you about my run, you know what I'm saying? Ask Pluto Bank of 21, you know

0: Chevy's Hip Hop and R&B. Big shouts out to Polly Eastwood. What it do, Wood Town? Y'all know we finna get down, baby. Gonna break it down. It's time for that Room Report. And always remember, baby, don't make the news, but I'm gonna report it.
1: I got the juice.
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3: Ooh. Messy.
0: All right, dear Heavenly Father, here I am on one bending knee with one eye open because I don't trust not a mimi tata. Somebody's looking at the radio right now saying, is he praying first? Yes, I am. But I keep my fire right here just in case I got to make the scene look like 4th of July around here. I'm going to holla holiday and let it rip. All right, messing people to the front, real people to the back, because this is bigger than Nino Brown. Drake is now the new king of pop. Yes, sir, he is. And y'all going to quit hating on Light Skin Biscuit because Drake done messed around and broke Michael Jackson's record. Mm-hmm. Drake now has the most number one singles by a solo male artist. Now, if you don't want to give Drake his props, Drake going to take his props because Drake is talking that talk. That boy say, neck broke from carrying the chain, back broke from carrying the game, records broken, carry on my name, carry on, carry on. That's right, Drake, pop it on them. They've been hating on you since Kendrick Lamar killed you in that damn beef battle. But hey, I'm still riding with Drake because you are carrying the game and you are music, in spite of what Jay-Z said. All right, kick the can on down the street. The biggest topic in the culture right now is the disrespect behind the jokes that came from Kevin Hart's roast. We got the homie Kevin Hart responding to criticism. Stephen A. Jackson talked about it, and Nori criticized Stephen A. Jackson. I'm like, hold on, wait a minute. Let me see what Kevin talking about first.
4: Yeah, the George Floyd joke, it wasn't a tasteful joke to our culture, to our audience, but our audience that's watching the roast, if you're watching the roast, you get why they're doing it. You get why the racial humor is on the table. Like, it's not, I wasn't shocked. That's what they do. Go look at the Tom Brady one. Like, that's what they do. It happens every year when they do a roast. It's not new.
0: Okay, Kevin. See, I watched the thing, and then I seen the jokes, and although I don't agree with a lot of the jokes, they say laughter is medicine. But everybody don't take it the way you take it or deliver it.
5: Kev did reach out to me. I've been knowing Kev a long time, bro. And it kind of came off as he made it sound like I agreed with the bullshit of the roast. No, I did not. I didn't agree with the joke. When he called me, he was basically calling me out of respect as friends. And basically, I cut him off. I understand what a roast is. I watch him. I love comedy. I love Kevin. I'm a fan of Kevin. That's my homeboy. I've been knowing him a long time. But the only thing I wanted to express to Kev was there's a lot of people like me that's under the old law that I would never laugh at no joke about dead people. Anytime somebody demeans the dead, it turns my stomach because it's the lowest thing you can do. When they made the jokes about his family, that wasn't funny to me either. He just had to understand that ain't everybody's flavor. Everybody don't laugh at that because some of us still have morals.
0: Now, I ain't gonna lie to you. That's the ex-NBA player, Stephen A. Jackson, and Jackson be about that action. Y'all must forgot when he went up in them stands. Okay, then. Now, here's my unpopular opinion. The day that we start speaking on the dead people, all morals is gone. I agree. We're going to set the stamp right now. From henceforth, we do not speak on dead people. We do not cross children or ladies. They are off limits. The dead kids and women are off limits to the street, to the culture. This is a new rule, and we implemented it right now. Meanwhile, Nori want to go back at Stephen A. Jackson talking about you ain't got the same smoke for the white man.
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0: Kevin Hart. You're cool with, yay, you're cool with everybody. But when it's a black man, but you ain't got no smoke for that white man. You want all the smoke. Remember, all the smoke.
1: 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And Bebe just here to say it. Nori, you had the same energy when you see Stephen A. Jackson, but I'm going to get off this radio because I ain't trying to get fired. Y'all keep it like it's K104, the big station.
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0: Dib Dub, when you've been in a bad crash, don't get played.
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0: Come on, Justin, because they know your bad crash may mean big cash.
1: But that only happens if you move smart from the start. The wrong move, the wrong statement, dial the wrong lawyer, that can cost you.
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3: 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Hey, Amy, what is an RRT?
4: You should know that by now. The Rapid Response Guys, listen to Juan. He's an expert in RRT. He's going to talk about why you got to call us right away so we can get the video footage.
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can't f**k, no, she thinks she me when she driving the store. 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

all this motion I'm having. 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